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0: New country there from Luke Bryan. That one's called Country and She Knows It on Taste of Country Nights. I'll tell you what Luke Bryan is great at, obviously, besides being an artist. He's great at releasing summer songs in the summer. He's always done that. He always will. It's Evan Paul. And speaking of the summer, I know school's about to go back. Kids are about to go back to school. And it's about to get a little crazy if it hasn't already for you as you go shopping to get the kids back to school. Everything costs a lot of money. The average person's going to spend about $200 or $300 on their kid just to get them back to school with the supplies that the school is asking them to bring. So, with all that being said, how about a free $500 prepaid Visa gift card called Hall Pass Cash? 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
26: Any stray showers will quickly diminish through your nighttime hours. Warm, muggy overnight. Could see a little patchy late fog, low 70 to 73 for Thursday and Friday. Not a whole lot of change. Partly cloudy, hot, humid afternoons with a few widely scattered showers and storms popping up each day with highs of around 90. 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

0: New country from Jelly Roll, the jelly one. That one's called Hands Up, a Taste of Country Nights. Speaking of hands up, this woman at Kentucky Fried Chicken, KFC, got crazy in Kentucky. She's facing charges because police say she pulled a rifle on the fast food worker because they were taking too long to make her order. She was at the drive-thru in Lexington. She exchanged words with the staff, drove to the parking lot, opened her trunk, pulled out an AR-15, and pointed it at the employee before driving off. Police were able to get the security footage, and the employee identified the woman in a police lineup. I didn't still think they did those. The only way that that is acceptable is if it's during a time where KFC has brought back their potato wedges, because those are so good. I'm just kidding. Hang on, Kenny Chesney's got a brand new track called Carry On. I'm going to get to that one next on Taste of Country Nights. Don't move.
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13: Any stray showers will quickly diminish through your nighttime hours. Warm, muggy overnight. Could see a little patchy late fog, low 70 to 73 for Thursday and Friday. Not a whole lot of change. Partly cloudy, hot, humid afternoons with a few widely scattered showers and storms popping up each day with highs of around 90. 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
2: ABC News, I'm Stephanie Officer. President Trump today claims they are making progress on negotiations with Iran, teasing a possible announcement within the next 48 hours, but without confirmation from Iran. ABC News contributor and former Deputy Assistant Secretary of Defense Mick Mulroy will be watching to see if there will be any hints from Tehran on this potential deal.
3: So we're looking for any indications. Usually comes from their state-supported media outlets that there's something happening, so that they've agreed to something, that the Iranians are now more positive, talking about and acknowledging, for example, that there are actually negotiations taking place.
2: Sean Diddy Combs' prison release date has been moved again. This time, the Federal Bureau of Prison Records say he's due to be freed on February 20th, 2028. His release date, formerly listed as January 24th of that year. The rapper and producer is serving out a sentence for sex trafficking at New Jersey's Fort Dix. This is ABC News.
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0: 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It's finally time to walk outside, hear the birds, and say, oh my God, it's freaking hot. 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

0: New country from Stella Lefty. That one's called Boston on Taste of Country Nights. I'm here with Stella Lefty. I got a question for you because a lot of people are asking, like, who's that song about? Now, you are dating country newcomer Vincent Mason, but I researched so much stuff. He's not from Boston.
1: He's not from Boston. It's about him. Okay. This is the thing. Boston, I was sitting at a Boston piano when I wrote this song. And so but I didn't know that the piano said Boston until like a month later. So it was a weird thing where I was like, I don't know where this song came from, but I was going to Boston like 2 weeks after that because I was touring with Cam Whitcomb, who I love. And one of the first stops was in Boston. And so I think it was just like top of mind for me. But he's not from Boston. Okay. But it's about him. Not from Boston, but it is about him.
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20: Any stray showers will quickly diminish through your nighttime hours. Warm, muggy overnight. Could see a little patchy late fog, low 70 to 73 for Thursday and Friday. Not a whole lot of change. Partly cloudy, hot, humid afternoons with a few widely scattered showers and storms popping up each day with highs of around 90. 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

0: New Country, that's Ella Langley and Loving Life Again on Taste of Country Nights. Coming up next, I got Lainey Wilson's brand new track called Phone, Keys, and Wallet. 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
20: Now your 104.9 The River Tennessee Valley forecast.
21: Any stray showers will quickly diminish through your nighttime hours. Warm, muggy overnight. Could see a little patchy late fog, low 70 to 73. For Thursday and Friday, not a whole lot of change. Partly cloudy, hot, humid afternoons with a few widely scattered showers and storms popping up each day with highs of around 90. 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
2: ABC News, I'm Stephanie Officer. Following the Trump administration's work to begin the process of removing temporary protected status for more than 350,000 Haitians nationwide, hundreds of Haitian migrants in one state are being called for a check-in. ABC's Armando Garcia.
3: Now what we're hearing is that some former TPS holders, specifically in Ohio, are being told to report to DHS, and some are being outfitted with ankle monitors. Some are being told to come in on a later date. But while the use of these ankle monitors is nothing new, this is a new tactic to target Haitians for removal. They're also being told not to travel outside of a 75-mile radius.
2: An ongoing blood supply shortage is being called a crisis. In one state, there's now a different incentive for donors. ABC's Hannah Bata.
4: The Rhode Island Blood Center is offering a voucher for a free pint of beer if you donate a pint of blood. Donations nationwide are low because of bad weather and foodborne illnesses.
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0: New country from Lauren Elena featuring Chase Matthew. That one's called All My Exes on Taste of Country Nights. Lauren Elena is going to be our guest co-host on the show on Friday night. And I'll tell you what, anytime Lauren Elena stops by the studio, it's always hilarious. She is so funny. So we'll be hanging out with her all night, Friday night, Lauren Elena here on Taste of Country Nights. Coming up next, some of your favorites are going to be in there, including Ella Langley, Choosing Texas, and Riley Green, Worst Way. It's Taste of Country Nights. 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
20: Any stray showers will quickly diminish through your nighttime hours. Warm, muggy overnight. Could see a little patchy late fog, low 70 to 73. For Thursday and Friday, not a whole lot of change. Partly cloudy, hot, humid afternoons with a few widely scattered showers and storms popping up each day with highs of around 90. 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

0: Wayne Prophet and Long Live Country on Taste of Country Nights. I would like to say that country music is still alive. I'm talking about live country music. It is being reported that more and more country fans are wearing diapers to country concerts. Yes, a lot of country artists are talking about it. Apparently, general admission, they get as far up as they can get, right up on the front, and they don't want to lose their spot. So fans just wear diapers instead of having to go to the porta potty and lose their place. Dang, that's dedication right there. I wonder which artists people are willing to wear diapers most for. You know, is it ladies at the Riley Green concert? Men at the Ella Langley show? It's an interesting thing to think about, I'll tell you what. Coming up next, Morgan Wallen's brand new song, which I admit, as soon as it came out, I was singing it right away. It's called Been By Now. That's going to kick us off next on Taste of Country Nights.
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20: Any stray showers will quickly diminish through your nighttime hours. Warm, muggy overnight. Could see a little patchy late fog, low 70 to 73 for Thursday and Friday. Not a whole lot of change. Partly cloudy, hot, humid afternoons with a few widely scattered showers and storms popping up each day with highs of around 90. 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
21: 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All right. Lighter fluid. All right. 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Right. That's Summer in the Country. 104.9 The River.

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2: Stephanie Officer. Crews battling the ongoing wildfires in Washington State are starting to breathe a sigh of relief as weather conditions improve. ABC's Alex Stone.
3: They've had a lot of progress in the last 2 days or so because the winds have been non-existent here, and firefighters are telling us. In fact, I spent some time yesterday talking to an LA fire division chief. He says that these fires are not very active any longer because they had the weather change.
2: At least one person is dead, several others injured in an apartment explosion in the Bronx, New York City. Fire Commissioner Lillian Bonsignore says firefighters are among those injured. It started on the third floor, reached 5 alarms, and included a collapse. Fire Chief John Esposito says the cause is under investigation.
4: As the commissioner said, there was some sort of explosion. It blew out window frames. It blew some of them across the street. And when our members got up to the second floor, some of the apartment doors have been blown off the hinges as well.
2: This is ABC News.
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0: That is new country from Jason Aldean. It's called Don't Tell On Me on Taste of Country Nights. It's Evan Paul. I want to get you set up with this $500 prepaid Visa gift card. 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
0: 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Coming up next, I got Hardy, Tim McGraw, Eric Church, and Morgan Wallen with MacArthur. Hang on for that. This is Taste of Country Nights.
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21: Any stray showers will quickly diminish through your nighttime hours. Warm, muggy overnight. Could see a little patchy late fog, low 70 to 73 for Thursday and Friday. Not a whole lot of change. Partly cloudy, hot, humid afternoons with a few widely scattered showers and storms popping up each day with highs of around 90. 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
21: Any stray showers will quickly diminish through your nighttime hours. Warm, muggy overnight. Could see a little patchy late fog, low 70 to 73. For Thursday and Friday, not a whole lot of change. Partly cloudy, hot, humid afternoons with a few widely scattered showers and storms popping up each day with highs of around 90. 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
2: Stephanie Officer. A Marine Corps veteran is in custody after he was spotted allegedly scoping out President Trump's California golf club twice, just days before his high-profile visit. ABC's Kana Whitworth.
3: Authorities now say the suspect first visited the golf club last Friday, wearing an earpiece and taking photographs and videos of the federal agents. The suspect visiting Trump's golf club again Sunday, when officials say he told federal agents he worked for the State Department and was at the course for a security detail, claiming he had a loaded gun in his car. Those federal agents calling local law enforcement who took Taylee into custody.
2: Taylee is facing federal and state firearm charges, investigators searching for a motive. A domestic disturbance at a North Carolina home ended in tragedy with three people shot to death, one person hospitalized. Caswell County Sheriff's responded to the call Wednesday morning. Among the dead, says Sheriff Tony Durden, was the shooter and all family members.
4: Deputies arrived on scene, found multiple people who had been shot.
2: This is ABC News.
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0: That song was written by Hardy specifically for Blake Shelton. It's called Let Him In Anyway. On Taste of Country Nights with Evan Paul and the Taste of Country crew, let me take you back to a summer. Okay, let's do it like this. Where were you when Florida Georgia Line Get Your Shine On first came on the radio and you were like, what is this? Get that feeling unbottled and ready to go, because I'm going to play Florida Georgia Line, a throwback to kick us off next on Taste of Country Nights. 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
18: Any stray showers will quickly diminish through your nighttime hours. Warm, muggy overnight. Could see a little patchy late fog, low 70 to 73 for Thursday and Friday. Not a whole lot of change. Partly cloudy, hot, humid afternoons with a few widely scattered showers and storms popping up each day with highs of around 90. 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And I'm Chief Meteorologist Patrick Hoare.
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New country there from Graylin James. That one's called Water at a Wedding on Taste of Country Nights with Evan Paul. I want to say thank you so much for listening to the show tonight.

0: you know, for clocking in and make sure the radio is on Taste of Country Nights. Hopefully the playlist was good for you. Coming up next, I'll keep it going. I got brand new country from Luke Bryan, and Randy Houser just put one out called Back in the Bottle. I'll get those two lined up. Then I'm going to stop at the coffee machine and grab some coffee from a ride home. You guys have a great rest of your night. I'll be back tomorrow on Taste of Country Nights.
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15: Any stray showers will quickly diminish through your nighttime hours. Warm, muggy overnight. Could see a little patchy late fog, low 70 to 73. For Thursday and Friday, not a whole lot of change. Partly cloudy, hot, humid afternoons with a few widely scattered showers and storms popping up each day with highs of around 90. 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

0: It's Pickle Jar up all night. Cole Swindell knew when he wrote that song that it was going to touch a lot of lives. And I know we've talked about this before, but he knew exactly what was going to come back to him was a lot of stories that his fans had.
1: After dealing with loss and going through things, it might have looked on the outside career-wise, I was all great, but it's not. And just getting to, you know, share the way you're feeling and the things you're living and knowing that there's other people out there, you know, I think as much as people tell me, oh, this song helped me through so much or whatever, I don't know that I can really convey to them that their stories helped me more so probably than the song helped them, just knowing that, you know, we're not alone and feeling that way. And people might not relate to every single aspect of this song, but it's still that common theme of, hey, this could happen in the future. This could be that, even if you're not. And I just think that's the power of music. And, you know, songs like this, it really reminds me of why I love country music.
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15: Any stray showers will quickly diminish through your nighttime hours. Warm, muggy overnight. Could see a little patchy late fog, low 70 to 73 for Thursday and Friday. Not a whole lot of change. Partly cloudy, hot, humid afternoons with a few widely scattered showers and storms popping up each day with highs of around 90. 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And I'm Chief Meteorologist Patrick Hoare.
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Jason Aldean, it's Don't Tell on Me. It's Pickle Jar up all night, letting that music roll. And Bailey Zimmerman, it's Chevy Silverado on Pickle Jar up all night.

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12: Any stray showers will quickly diminish through your nighttime hours. Warm, muggy overnight. Could see a little patchy late fog, low 70 to 73. For Thursday and Friday, not a whole lot of change. Partly cloudy, hot, humid afternoons with a few widely scattered showers and storms popping up each day with highs of around 90. 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

It's Pickle Jar up all night. Parker McCollum and his wife Hallie Ray brought the baby home, so I guarantee you they're not getting any sleep. I had a friend bring to my attention, did you see the picture they put out in People magazine? So it's the family sitting in the hospital bed, and just how radiant Hallie Ray looks. She says, this is after pushing a human out of yourself, and you still look radiant. How do you do it? Well, first off, she's young. But you know darn good and well they're living in the world of nobody sleeping in that house. Because

0: Luke Combs, that is the kind of love we make. Well, I wanted to tell you about a new song. Miranda Lambert has teamed up with Stephen Wilson Jr. It is called Hardwire. There's a clip of it out now, and you can go to Miranda's IG, Instagram, and take a listen to it. But there's a little bit of video from them in the studio. But, I mean, she's edgy. He's got edgy Americana to him. And they say that it's really good. I can't wait to hear the whole thing.
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13: Any stray showers will quickly diminish through your nighttime hours. Warm, muggy overnight. Could see a little patchy late fog, low 70 to 73 for Thursday and Friday. Not a whole lot of change. Partly cloudy, hot, humid afternoons with a few widely scattered showers and storms popping up each day with highs of around 90. 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

0: It's Pickle Jar up all night. Everyone's excited in the Megan Maroney camp because she is a doll now. 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
6: Any stray showers will quickly diminish through your nighttime hours. Warm, muggy overnight. Could see a little patchy late fog, low 70 to 73 for Thursday and Friday. Not a whole lot of change. Partly cloudy, hot, humid afternoons with a few widely scattered showers and storms popping up each day with highs of around 90. 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

It's Pickle Jar Up All Night, one of my favorite bands. That is Old Dominion. What's going on? It's Scott Gaines. Ella Langley's Love and Life Again is on the way. Toby Keith here in just a few. And Russell Dickerson gets this hour going, and it

0: Ella Langley. That is Love and Life Again. It's Pickle Jar Up All Night. You know, Ella is a big proponent of mental health and making sure you're checking in on your friends, because she had that as well.
1: No matter what you do, I think it's important to find the people that love you in this life and that kind of get you in that way. I've always struggled with my mental health. It's just always, you know, been a part of who I am, and I think it's part of why I do what I do. But with this job, I knew that would be the thing I kind of struggled with the most. And last year, being nominated for the 8 ACMs, walking in for the first, I wasn't even invited to the dang place the year before, you know, and I don't know, it just rocked my world. And touring so heavily and watching What You Look Like You Love Me was doing, and you know, just like, oh my gosh, it's happening, but do I deserve this? I can't believe this is happening so fast. And having Miranda there and Lainey and a lot of other women, Gretchen Wilson, Jody Messina, were just constantly there for me. And there's not a rule book to this job, and there's really only people's stories to get you through, like, oh, this is normal, I should feel this insane. And I think just having somebody else say, like, yeah, that's 100% how I felt. This is how it feels, and it's okay to feel like your head is spinning off a rocker every day, because that's just the journey you're on right now, and one day it'll slow down. But yeah, just having that saved my life last year, and I know God did that on purpose, 100%, put Miranda in my life to get me through that specifically.
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12: Any stray showers will quickly diminish through your nighttime hours. Warm, muggy overnight. Could see a little patchy late fog, low 70 to 73 for Thursday and Friday. Not a whole lot of change. Partly cloudy, hot, humid afternoons with a few widely scattered showers and storms popping up each day with highs of around 90. 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

0: Okay, I got a question. You have the option to delete one thing from the earth. 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
1: Cody Johnson, that is Horseback. It's Pickle Jar Up All Night. If you're looking for a great country album, let me recommend Cody Johnson's Banks of the Trinity. It has got so much great music, and he worked with a lot of fantastic writers. In fact, he wrote a lot of it himself too, but man, the guy knows how to put together an album. He also knows how to put on a heck of a show. He gets anywhere near you, go see him.
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3: Any stray showers will quickly diminish through your nighttime hours. Warm, muggy overnight. Could see a little patchy late fog, low 70 to 73 for Thursday and Friday. Not a whole lot of change. Partly cloudy, hot, humid afternoons with a few widely scattered showers and storms popping up each day with highs of around 90. 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
16: Any stray showers will quickly diminish through your nighttime hours. Warm, muggy overnight. Could see a little patchy late fog, low 70 to 73 for Thursday and Friday. Not a whole lot of change. Partly cloudy, hot, humid afternoons with a few widely scattered showers and storms popping up each day with highs of around 90. 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

brand new Co-Wetzel that hurts like you. It's Pickle Jar up all night as we let that music roll. This song always gets me jazzed up for NASCAR because it's just where, because you know, it plays on the NASCAR broadcast. Luke Combs, it's Back in the Saddle on Pickle Jar up all night.

0: Stella Lefty, who is in the top five this week of the Billboard Hot 100, which is absolutely amazing. She got a brand new album called Long Way From Home that will be out August 21st. She's got new music coming out as well. In fact, that'll be out tomorrow, called Lean In and Kiss Me. I wonder who she's talking about. Vincent Mason.
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7: Any stray showers will quickly diminish through your nighttime hours. Warm, muggy overnight. Could see a little patchy late fog, low 70 to 73 for Thursday and Friday. Not a whole lot of change. Partly cloudy, hot, humid afternoons with a few widely scattered showers and storms popping up each day with highs of around 90. 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
11: After some areas of fog, partly cloudy for your Wednesday, highs into the upper 80s to around 90 with a few windy, scattered afternoon and evening showers and storms. Tonight, warm and muggy, lows into the lower 70s. For Thursday and Friday, not much change. Few windy, scattered, mainly afternoon and evening showers and storms with highs near 90. 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And I'm Chief Meteorologist Patrick Hoare.
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Thomas Rhett and Jordan Davis, Ain't a Bad Life. It's Pickle Jar up all night. Megan Maroney is now an American Girl doll. Yep, that version will be out in November. It's pink and sparkles, just in case you're curious. She also has a big sparkly cup that you can get at Cane's, you know, the chicken place. And, you know, you get the pink sparkly theme is pretty much everything. And, of course, she is working. She's on the road till the end of October. Right now, Megan, it's Beautiful Things on Pickle Jar up all night.

0: Dylan Scott, that is Dear Big City. I saw him on a podcast recently, and he said he was talking with his wife, and he was upset because, you know, he wasn't happy where he was at. He had number one songs, but he felt it could be bigger. And I think he said, I was looking at guys like Luke Bryan, and I was looking at everybody above me, and I was like, going, how come I don't have that? And he said, we got in the truck and we were heading to our son's baseball game. He said, my wife was sitting over there and she looked at me and she says, if you had that life right now, would you be able to go to this game? And he said, no, I don't think I would. So she said, you're in the right spot. You need to be, because you're able to be there for your kids. If you were in that big position, if you were a Jason Aldean, if you're a Luke Bryan, would you have that kind of flexibility? And he's probably not. So he said, you could take it all away tomorrow. I am happy where I am. And that's the sign of a good man, a good father, a good husband, and somebody who's happy with his life.
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0: Cast.
1: After some areas of fog, partly cloudy for your Wednesday, highs into the upper 80s to around 90 with a few windy scattered afternoon and evening showers and storms. Tonight, warm and muggy, lows into the lower 70s. For Thursday and Friday, not much change. Few windy scattered, mainly afternoon and evening showers and storms with highs near 90. Tired of the pressures and hassles of car shopping? 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And I'm Chief Meteorologist Patrick Hoare.
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Jelly Roll, that is Heart of Stone. It's Pickle Jar Up All Night. I hope you have the very best Thursday possible. All right? Get out there and make it a good one. I'll see you back here tomorrow. It's Ashley McBride on Pickle Jar Up All Night. This

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2: ABC News, I'm Sherry Preston. There's been a lot of talk about progressive Abdul El-Sayed, winner of the Michigan Democratic primary for an open Senate seat. Mike Rogers, the Republican who'll be vying for that seat as well, rallied his own supporters last night.
3: I'm telling you, this is about the heart and soul of our country. The whole country is looking at us here in Michigan. They're looking at you. And they're hoping we do everything that we can do together to make sure that we stop this in its tracks.
2: El-Sayed says he's running on a platform of affordability and getting money out of politics. Republican Senators Bill Cassidy and Lisa Murkowski meeting with Attorney General Todd Blanche on his nomination now that their colleague Susan Collins has said she will not be voting to confirm him. Dozens of health workers at the epicenter of Congo's Ebola outbreak are protesting, demanding they get paid. They say they haven't received wages since the outbreak was declared in mid-May. This is ABC News.
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10: Good morning, T-Dot's out with a stalled truck up in the Ridge Cut, 24 westbound. You can get around it. There's just a lot of flashing lights up through there right now. 24 westbound at the top of the Ridge Cut on some flashing lights as they work with that stalled truck as it builds down 75 southbound coming out of Cleveland, Bradley County. If you get locked out, your house or your car, call Rick's Lock and Key in Chattanooga, 892-1700. That's Rick's Lock and Key. I'm Commander Chuck, your on-time traffic.
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0: Graylin James at his water at a wedding. So they said there's a new survey that found out that Americans don't really know much about religion like they did maybe 20 to 30 years ago. I can assure you, if you ask people now, they can tell you more about Love Island or the Kardashians or what their algorithm is on Instagram, but probably nothing else.
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13: Good morning. TDOT's out with a stalled truck up in the Ridge Cut, 24 westbound. You can get around it. There's just a lot of flashing lights up through there right now. 24 westbound at the top of the Ridge Cut on some flashing lights as they work with that stalled truck as it builds down 75 southbound coming out of Cleveland, Bradley County. If you get locked out, your house or your car, call Rick's Lock and Key in Chattanooga, 892-1700. That's Rick's Lock and Key. I'm Commander Chuck. You're on time traffic.
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20: After some areas of fog, partly cloudy for your Wednesday, highs into the upper 80s to around 90 with a few windy scattered afternoon and evening showers and storms. Tonight, warm and muggy, lows into the lower 70s. For Thursday and Friday, not much change. Few windy scattered, mainly afternoon and evening showers and storms with highs near 90. 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
4: He's a ranch hand in a pinch, man. Hotter than the red on the cattle brand. Cause she's a gold digger with a quick trigger. A cast iron skillet swinging lid flipper. Now he's a double wide on the county line. Sipping on a six pack of Lone Star Light. She did him dirty, took him to

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1: Cody Johnson, that is Horseback. His album is called Banks of the Trinity because that's where he grew up, and obviously a very small town. You're going to love this story on how all this came about and how the picture, the cover of the album, where that picture came from.
2: Yeah, that was Lawrence's grocery store. And Harold Lawrence, everybody called him Hootie, him and his wife, Leela. You know, Sebastopol didn't have a school. We had to drive 30 minutes in any direction to go to one of three schools. There was a church, there was Lawrence's grocery store, and there was an old, you know, bar down there by the Trinity River. That's it. So I would ride my bike 2 miles down a dirt road to go pick up groceries from that store. And my dad baled hay for Mr. Hootie. And later on in life, I wound up baling hay and working cows for Mr. Hootie. And it was just that little place in nowhere, Texas, that, you know, while Miss Leela was bagging up the groceries, he'd sit and listen to old men, you know, bitch about the weather and talk about whether the fish were biting or, you know, the cattle market. And it was just, she always gave me like a free Bluebell ice cream bar and a cream soda. And it was just one of those things that, when they tore it down, that was a sad day, you know. So it was one of those, if you know, you know. And I love talking about, you know, how I was raised, because everybody thinks that I grew up on some big cattle ranch, and we grew up fishing and hunting for food.
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5: Good morning. TDOT's out with a stalled truck up in the Ridge Cut, 24 westbound. You can get around it. There's just a lot of flashing lights up through there right now. 24 westbound at the top of the Ridge Cut on some flashing lights as they work with that stalled truck as it builds down 75 southbound coming out of Cleveland, Bradley County. If you get locked out, your house or your car, call Rick's Lock and Key in Chattanooga, 892-1700. That's Rick's Lock and Key. I'm Commander Chuck. You're on time traffic.
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4: Good morning. Already some road work, Scott. Traffic slow here in Marion County. 24 East just passes South Pittsburgh exit there at Kimball. Again, a little bit slow traffic there on 24 as it starts to pick up in that area. Leaving Marion County, headed towards Chattanooga. 75, it's busy, but it's moving here southbound between Body Oaks and Shallowford in the construction zone. Hey, if you get locked out of your house or car, call Rick's Lock and Key 892-1700. I'm Commander Chuck with your on-time traffic.
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7: After some areas of fog, partly cloudy for your Wednesday, highs into the upper 80s to around 90 with a few windy, scattered afternoon and evening showers and storms. Tonight, warm and muggy, lows into the lower 70s. For Thursday and Friday, not much change. Few windy, scattered, mainly afternoon and evening showers and storms with highs near 90. 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
2: ABC News, I'm Sherry Preston. Oil prices are holding steady this morning as the world waits for a deal on reopening the Strait of Hormuz. Iran says it's in the final stages of drafting an agreement, not with the U.S., with Oman. New court filings show the Trump administration has now paid back $100 billion of the tariffs that were struck down by the Supreme Court. ABC's Peter Haralambos.
3: The Trump administration owes a total of $166 billion to thousands of American businesses who pay the tariffs that were struck down by the Supreme Court. While companies are beginning to get those refunds, most consumers aren't seeing that money go back into their pockets, even though they paid higher prices because of the tariffs.
2: Prosecutors in Israel have now charged a settler in the West Bank killing of a Palestinian activist last year. The salmonella outbreak connected to jalapenos from Mexico has now spread to 27 states, making it at least 345 people sick, and the cyclosporiasis outbreak has grown to 15 states. This is ABC News.
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6: 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The Great Smoky Mountains National Park is the cornerstone of Tennessee's tourism. 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
10: Good morning. Already some roadworks. Got traffic slow here in Marion County. 24 East just past the South Pittsburgh exit there at Kimball. Again, a little bit slow traffic there on 24 as it starts to pick up in that area. Leaving Marion County, headed towards Chattanooga 75. It's busy, but it's moving here southbound between Bonnie Oaks and Shalford in the construction zone. Hey, if you get locked out of your house or car, call Rick's Lock and Key 892-1700. I'm Commander Chuck with your on-time traffic.
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Luke Bryan, that is country, and she knows it. What's going on? It's Scott Gaines. Let's get music. How about Hudson Westbrook's latest called Painted You Pretty? Zach Brown Band here in a second. Justin Moore gets this hour going. It's Time's Ticking. Good morning to you.

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0: Hudson Westbrook, that has painted you pretty. He's one of the artists that still don't have a house here yet. He is not in any hurry to live in Nashville. And you know what? I got to be honest with you. I really don't blame him.
1: I have yet to get a place in Nashville yet. So I think anywhere with a bunch of land, I would take 1,000 acres and a shack. I mean, I would love like White Rock House or a cabin house like up in Colorado or down in Texas, and a bunch of land and a bunch of ponds and a bunch of deer.
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10: Good morning. Already some road work, Scott. Traffic slow here in Marion County. 24 East just passes South Pittsburgh exit there at Kimball. Again, a little bit slow traffic there on 24 as it starts to pick up in that area, leaving Marion County, headed towards Chattanooga. 75, it's busy, but it's moving here southbound between Body Oaks and Shallowford in the construction zone. Hey, if you get locked out of your house or car, call Rick's Lock and Key 892-1700. I'm Commander Chuck with your on-time traffic.
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15: Now your 104.9 The River Tennessee Valley forecast.
16: After some areas of fog, partly cloudy for your Wednesday, highs into the upper 80s to around 90 with a few windy, scattered afternoon and evening showers and storms. Tonight, warm and muggy, lows into the lower 70s. For Thursday and Friday, not much change. Few windy, scattered, mainly afternoon and evening showers and storms with highs near 90. 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

0: Russell Dickerson, that is worth your while. He and his wife, Kaylee, will receive the 2026 Angels Among Us Award at the 36th Annual Country Care Seminar. They'll do that in Memphis in October. And that's where everybody prepares themselves to go out and earn money for St. Jude. Now, I'm telling you, I've been a part of St. Jude organization for 20 plus years. And I'm telling you, it is an absolutely wonderful place. And the miracles they perform there are absolutely amazing. I cannot wait to go back. I cannot wait to raise money for St. Jude this year. But yeah, I thought it was really cool that Russell Dickerson and Kaylee are going to get the Angels Among Us Award.
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3: Good morning. Already some road work, Scott. Traffic slow here in Marion County. 24 East just passes South Pittsburgh exit there at Kimball. Again, a little bit slow traffic there on 24 as it starts to pick up in that area. Leaving Marion County, headed towards Chattanooga. 75, it's busy, but it's moving here southbound between Body Oaks and Shallowford in the construction zone. Hey, if you get locked out of your house or car, call Rick's Lock and Key 892-1700. 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
4: Good morning. Already some road work, Scott. Traffic slow here in Marion County. 24 East just passes South Pittsburgh exit there at Kimball. Again, a little bit slow traffic there on 24 as it starts to pick up in that area. Leaving Marion County, headed towards Chattanooga, 75. It's busy, but it's moving here southbound between Bonny Oaks and Shallowford in the construction zone. Hey, if you get locked out of your house or car, call Rick's Lock and Key 892-1700. I'm Commander Chuck with your on-time traffic.
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12: After some areas of fog, partly cloudy for your Wednesday, highs into the upper 80s to around 90 with a few windy scattered afternoon and evening showers and storms. Tonight, warm and muggy, lows into the lower 70s. For Thursday and Friday, not much change. Few windy scattered, mainly afternoon and evening showers and storms with highs near 90. 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
2: ABC News, I'm Sherry Preston. There's been a lot of talk about progressive Abdul Al-Sayed, winner of the Michigan Democratic primary for an open Senate seat. Mike Rogers, the Republican, will be vying for that seat, rallying his own supporters last night.
3: I'm telling you, this is about the heart and soul of our country. The whole country is looking at us here in Michigan. They're looking at you. And they're hoping we do everything that we can do together to make sure that we stop this in its tracks.
2: Al-Sayed says he's running on a platform of affordability and getting money out of politics. Republican Senators Bill Cassidy and Lisa Murkowski meeting with Acting Attorney General Todd Blanch on his nomination to be full Attorney General, now that their colleague Susan Collins has said she will not be voting to confirm him. Dozens of health workers at the epicenter of Congo's Ebola outbreak are protesting, demanding that they get paid. They say they haven't received wages since the outbreak was declared in mid-May. This is ABC News.
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6: 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The Great Smoky Mountains National Park is the cornerstone of Tennessee's tourism. 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
10: Good morning. Already some road works. Got traffic slow here in Marion County. 24 East just passes South Pittsburgh exit there at Kimball. Again, a little bit slow traffic there on 24 as it starts to pick up in that area. Leaving Marion County, headed towards Chattanooga, 75. It's busy, but it's moving here southbound between Body Oaks and Shallowford in the construction zone. Hey, if you get locked out of your house or car, call Rick's Lock and Key 892-1700. I'm Commander Chuck with your on-time traffic.
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Jelly Roll, that is Liar. 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

0: Luke Combs, that is Be By You. Okay, you have an option to delete one thing from the earth. What would it be? I'm going to give you a small list. Mosquitoes, cancer, Facebook, homelessness, or calories? 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
12: Good morning. Already some road work, Scott. Traffic slow here in Marion County. 24 East just past the South Pittsburgh exit there at Kimball. Again, a little bit slow traffic there on 24 as it starts to pick up in that area. Leaving Marion County, headed towards Chattanooga, 75. It's busy, but it's moving here southbound between Bonnie Oaks and Shallowford in the construction zone. Hey, if you get locked out of your house or car, call Rick's Lock and Key 892-1700. I'm Commander Chuck with your on-time traffic.
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14: After some areas of fog, partly cloudy for your Wednesday, highs into the upper 80s to around 90 with a few windy scattered afternoon and evening showers and storms. Tonight, warm and muggy, lows into the lower 70s. For Thursday and Friday, not much change. Few windy scattered, mainly afternoon and evening showers and storms with highs near 90. 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

0: Riley Green, that is Think As You Drunk. He is currently shooting season 30 of The Voice right now. He will be along with Queen Latifah, Kelly Clarkson, and Adam Levine. And of course, that will air a little bit later this fall. I kind of like the energy of where this is going.
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3: Good morning. Already some road work, Scott. Traffic slow here in Marion County. 24 East just past the South Pittsburgh exit there at Kimball. Again, a little bit slow traffic there on 24 as it starts to pick up in that area, leaving Marion County, headed towards Chattanooga. 75, it's busy, but it's moving here southbound between Body Oaks and Shallowford in the construction zone. Hey, if you get locked out of your house or car, call Rick's Lock and Key 892-1700. I'm Commander Chuck with your on-time traffic.
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4: Good morning. Already some road work, Scott. Traffic slow here in Marion County. 24 East just past the South Pittsburgh exit there at Kimball. Again, a little bit slow traffic there on 24 as it starts to pick up in that area. Leaving Marion County, headed towards Chattanooga, 75. It's busy, but it's moving here southbound between Body Oaks and Shallowford in the construction zone. Hey, if you get locked out of your house or car, call Rick's Lock and Key, 892-1700. I'm Commander Chuck with your on-time traffic.
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6: After some areas of fog, partly cloudy for your Wednesday, highs into the upper 80s to around 90 with a few windy scattered afternoon and evening showers and storms. Tonight, warm and muggy, lows into the lower 70s. For Thursday and Friday, not much change. Few windy scattered, mainly afternoon and evening showers and storms with highs near 90. 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
2: ABC News, I'm Sherry Preston. Federal investigators still trying to figure out if Iran is behind the latest cyber attacks on water systems in several states. Michigan now in the middle of the political world after the Senate race there, which could determine control of the Senate and was set on primary day. Progress and progressive Democrat Abdul Al-Sayed is facing Republican Mike Rogers. Here's ABC Stephen Portnoy.
3: There was a real effort by Al-Sayed today to extend an olive branch and to consolidate the party behind him. Haley Stevens offered her statement of support. Al-Sayed himself specifically mentioned his commitment to what he called Jewish safety, saying it's the same commitment he has to the safety of his own daughters. That after making his own antipathy toward Israel and its war on Hamas a central focus of his campaign.
2: The Senate Homeland Security Committee is getting ready to vote on whether to hold Dr. Anthony Fauci in contempt. In a rare move, Israeli prosecutors are charging a Jewish settler in the West Bank in the killing of a Palestinian activist. This is ABC News.
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8: Good morning. Already some road work, Scott. Traffic slow here in Marion County. 24 East just past the South Pittsburgh exit there at Kimball. Again, a little bit slow traffic there on 24 as it starts to pick up in that area, leaving Marion County, headed towards Chattanooga 75. It's busy, but it's moving here southbound between Body Oaks and Shallowford in the construction zone. Hey, if you get locked out of your house or car, call Rick's Lock and Key 892-1700. 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

0: Good morning, everybody, and welcome to another edition of the Morning Show on the River 104.9. I'm Travis Hamm with you for another edition of the Morning Show and Swap and Shop. I'll be in with you for the next couple of hours here. Looking forward to doing it as we do it each and every day. All right, so 74 degrees outside right now. Going to reach high of 86. Not going to cool off any more than what it is about right now for tonight. It's warm and humid today. Of course, there's a chance of a light shower this evening, but really, there's nothing to show anything. Saturday looks like we might see a little bit, maybe late in the evening, 4, 5, 6 o'clock, but I think that's more of a heat-related shower maybe. But other than that, it's looking pretty nice out there. So that's your weather there this morning. Thank you, Patrick Corr, our chief meteorologist, for getting us up to date there. It is 6 minutes after the hour. Today is August the 6th. It is Election Day 2026 for your local elections. This is the general election. You do have the primary as well, voting for which will be coming for the national elections and your state elections. So make sure your local and county elections, if you haven't voted, get out and vote today. Go to your prospective polling locations. There is no voting at the voting office in Jasper there off Academy Street, because that is the actual election commission office. You do not go there if you are in the Jasper election, if you're in that district, and I forget which one that is because I can't keep up with all of them. You will vote at the Lawson Building. Everybody else vote where you're supposed to. The only move that I know of, it was moved here recently, was Havern's Chapel. If you voted to Havern's Chapel on Shell Mound, you now vote out there right before you get to the silos. You're going toward Jasper there on the left. You will start voting there. No voting at Havern's Chapel anymore. I've been out there for many, many, many years. So, all right, election coverage will close at 7. We will be putting stuff up as well. We have Carrie Brewer is going to be up there all day and all evening, pretty much all evening. She'll be doing some things. We are going to be sharing that over on ours. She's going to be our feet on the ground. She's there, and we talked to her, and she was gracious enough to get up there and do that. So she'll be up there working this evening, trying to keep you up to date. So just keep it here. You'll be able to see it on Facebook as we are as the election coverage is coming down. I don't know what feed that we will have on radio, but keep it on Facebook for the River 104.9, and we'll keep you up to date on all of that as well. Numbers to the show, 837-8151, 837-8001. 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
0: Jan Garby Taylor passed away July 23rd at the age of 77. A visitation will be held in the Parish Hall of Christ Episcopal Church, 302 3rd Street in South Pittsburgh, August the 15th, Saturday afternoon from 2 until 4 p.m. And her celebration life will be from 4 till 5 p.m. Also, Circuit Court Judge John Harvey Cam Cameron Jr. He passed away August the 3rd. What a great guy he was. And he battled cancer. But it was a brief, but he did it with all kinds of courage there. He was surrounded by his family at home when he passed. He had actually made it to the circuit court bench in 2022, and he's a third-generation attorney with family ties in the Sequatchie Valley dating back over a century. Funeral arrangements will be announced at a later date. Arrangements are entrusted to Rogers Funeral Home, 400 Laurel Avenue in South Pittsburgh, 837-7176.
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0: All right, we're back, folks. Thanks for joining us and hanging out with us here on this Thursday. Football is, what is it? It's 2 weeks from tomorrow, Stephen? The 14th at Findlay, so. Is it? All right, so that's next Friday, right? Yeah, they're at Findlay next Friday. That is a week from tomorrow. We will not be carrying that game live over here because of the way that it's set up. It is a full-style scrimmage, but it is set up a little bit differently. You will have the updates there off of timeout. Your host, Sean Dunwoody, will keep you up to date on all of that. But 2 weeks from tomorrow, it kicks off as football time in Tennessee. And 2 weeks from today, Jackson County will be traveling to Grissom to take on North Jackson will be taking on Grissom there in their first game on their Thursday night. So anyway, there it is. Stephen and I, it looks like we just wrapped up our football schedule and now we're ready to do it all over again. Stephen and I spend Friday nights here for the next anywhere from 10 to 15 weeks. And we were here 15 weeks last year, Stephen.
2: So I just sent you a text.
0: Yeah. Yeah, that's okay. Let's do this. Boom, boom, boom, boom. All right. He just sent me a thing. Let me go ahead and pull this up while I got it. Okay, here we go. Marion County football, August the 7th, which is
2: tomorrow.
0: All right, that's what I was making sure of. Jamboree tickets on sale in the office. They're $10. Advance ticket sales go to benefit Marion County High School. August the 7th, the scrimmage versus Notre Dame and Howard, 5:30. And that's at Bill Baxter Stadium, right? All right, so that is tomorrow night. That is a scrimmage with Notre Dame and Howard. August the 11th, Warriors Under the Lights at 7 p.m. August the 14th, that will be the Jamboree, 7 p.m. at Finley Stadium. And at 7 p.m., I'm sure is going to be Eastern time, I would guess, right, Stephen? Right, but the next game there at Finley Stadium, it says 7 p.m. at Finley, so that's probably going to be 6 o'clock our time. All right. We will be a full Jamboree with Cleveland next Friday. So there you go. A lot of things going on. This is what you need to do. You need to tune in on Monday, as you should be every Monday night, with your host, Sean Dunwoody, on Time Out at 6 p.m. He'll update you on that and let you know everything that's going on with that as well. Oh, here we go with rumors. Yeah, well, yeah, I am hearing that it's going to be, you need to check it out, Warriors Under the Lights. Go out there and enjoy that, you know, so. A lot of football action coming up, and we know how that's going to go. So I'm glad to be a part of this Sequatchie Valley. Well, the 2026 Jasper Highlands Children's Christmas Classic. This will be the sixth year for it. This one-day tournament will be held at Dogwood Hills Golf Course in Flat Rock, Alabama, Sunday, September the 27th. It's open to both men and women. The only mission for this tournament is to provide Christmas presents for needy and deserving children in Marion County. They've raised over $75,000 in the last 6 years, and they were set out to do even more. Let's help them break that record this time. They partnered with Whitwell, Jasper, South Pittsburgh, and Sleep with Heavenly Peace to ensure that all those truly deserving receive gifts this year for the children. There's offering four levels of whole sponsorships this year: platinum at 1,000, gold at 500, silver at 3, and bronze at 150. That being said, postings on Facebook and recognition of all sponsors will be made, asking that these caring people and or companies to be patronized and let them know that you appreciate them. Thanks to all that are helping this Christmas for amazing kids in Marion County. They're getting started. If you've got questions, reach out to Stephen Klein at 423-277-2929 or Dave Pastello, 423-321-4191. All right. There we go this morning. Now, if you want a team, they've got room for a couple more teams. They are $400 per team. Prizes include closest to the pin, longest drive, and lowest team score. So it's a shotgun start, so people will be starting all the way around. So it's going to be a big thing there. They had 20 teams last year, and I think they said they already had 18 now, or 16. 17. They had 17 teams so far, so you better get on the stick. 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Right down here at the corner of Highway 72 and 12th Street, 423-228-3284. And say, hey, fix me a couple of those pizzas. I need to take them home so the wife can take a break. Open 24 hours a day, 7 days a week. They don't even need a lock on their front door. Hot food, cold drinks, friendly service, and everything that you need anytime you need it. That is the Raceway right here in South Pittsburgh. Okay. So that helped. Let's talk about my buddy, Hog Tutors. Let's see where he's at today. 11 o'clock today, from 11 to 5. He's going to be at the old Conoco there across from my buddy Mark French at French's Barbershop there. He's going to be set up with that purple food trailer sitting right there. Go up there, get you some barbecue. Always something good there. Now, that's Election Day special there. He's going to be there all day. You tell him I sent you by there. Go by there and vote, and then get you something to eat. Friday, 2 to 7, at the same place, at the old Conoco station there, or if you keep going back with me, the OKO station. He's going to be there 2 to 7. Going to have all that good barbecue going on. Now, Saturday, he's going to be over at Hell's Bar Marina starting at 8 a.m. with those homemade biscuits and everything that you like on a biscuit. Try the smoked bologna. Mm-hmm. Then he's going to have barbecue kicking at about 11 o'clock. He's going to be over there all day long. That is White House Barbecue and my buddy Hog Tutors. Check him out on Facebook and you'll see where he's at. Small Town Hatchet up in Dunlap, Tennessee. It's a neat little thing up there. It's where you learn to throw those hatchets. pretty neat stuff. They're doing Axis for Alzheimer's, August the 9th, 1 to 4 p.m., and that's, let's see, the 9th would be Sunday. It's 162 Cherry Street in Dunlap. Join them for the cause. It's a Sequatchie County Walk for Alzheimer's. 50% of participants' fees will be donated. Let's chop away at Alzheimer's one throw at a time. Go up there and check out Small Town Hatchet. All right, Sunday Gospel Matinee with my friend Deborah Allen and her friends Chris Golden and legendary artist John Ford Coley. Going to be there August the 16th at the Franklin Theater. Tickets will sell out. Doors open at 2, showtime at 3. That is Franklin Theater. Box over 615-538-2076 is that number. 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Get your tickets and go over there and enjoy Deborah Allen and friends. That'd be something neat to have around here, too. I'd love to have that. Well, I'll give you a little football schedule. August 21st will be kickoff there. South Pittsburgh at home against Christian Community. Whitwell traveling to Huntland. Marion County at home against Brainerd. Sequatchie County traveling to Bledsoe. And on Thursday, North Jackson traveling to Grissom. That's their Thursday night game. Crafting 101 Series, come join them at the South Pittsburgh Bean Pearson Library for a No Skills Required introductory sewing session August the 28th at 5 p.m. You'll be making potholders and spill turtles. Now, a limited number of sewing machines are available, so reserve your spot today by calling or stopping by 837-6513. All right, so it is 8:25. Let's take our first break. We're back in just a minute.
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0: All right, folks, we are back. Stephen was, we were talking here a minute ago. He got Carrie set up there. She's going to be doing live stuff. We're sharing that over to Facebook. Is that right? Yeah. We will be sharing. Carrie Brewer is going to be up there keeping a, just updating the election, updating us on the voting and everything. She's going to be our voice up there, just letting us know as they come out and tell what the numbers are when they. She's going to be our, yeah, our inside woman up there today. She's going to keep us up to date as it comes back. She did that last year for us and helped, or she was up there and we were able to use that there. And it's kind of good because, you know, the way things are now, you can get on Facebook. It's on Facebook before we could ever get on the radio, even if we were live here. Now, I've done a lot of the live. I did live. I'll tell you who I did it with. I did it with Jane Dawkins for years. Jane would come in and her and I would sit in here and do it live. Me and Josh Jennings did it 1 year. Me and Larry Simcox and Bill Killian did it 1 year. Now that was an experience above it all. A lot of things have changed over the time, but we will have your election coverage. Make sure you're watching our Facebook. We will be having it posting up live as it goes. And I think what she'll do is, what she did before, she'll get on and do a thing for a few minutes. It'll kind of be running there, but you'll hear come on and go back. And as the town crier comes out the door and gives out the new numbers at each time. So just remember, we will be, I do know for sure we will have the only one I can think of right this second, and I know there's probably a couple of them. We will have a new sheriff sometime tonight. We'll have a new Marion County sheriff, as Ed and Bo has retired. We will have a new trustee, as Diane Massengale has retired as well. So we will have a new trustee tonight. So those are the two that I know that's coming up. I think there's some commissioner. There may be some commissioner availability there that people are not running that were or whatever. But I do know that those two offices we will have a new Marion County trustee and a new Marion County sheriff sometime tonight as the election results come. Of course, they will be unofficial, but they're pretty close. But they'll have to be certified and everything through the state. But looking forward to that. I want to say, when you're in radio, when you're in the news, when you're in the public eye, I want to wish everybody good luck at running. I am just amazed at last count. Marion County was up 163% in voting, and I think it'll be even more so today. So thank you, folks, for getting out and voting. You've really reinstilled that you want to get out and vote. This election is probably, there's more people that ran in this election, especially in the primary, than I've ever seen the whole time I've been living here. I've lived here my entire life, but when I started voting at the age of 18, I've never seen as many people run for office as I've seen in this last election, and so many people have gotten support out there. And so good luck to everyone running. And I want to always want to say that. I know a lot of people that are running, and I know that today's the day. So all of the work, you're going to see how it pays off there. And like I said, tomorrow morning, my buddy Logan Carmichael, as he always does, so I'm going to send it on there so he don't forget me. He will have me the winner. So if you don't catch it, or you don't stay up late you don't stay up tonight to watch it or keep up with it, you tune in here in the morning, and I'll make sure and have the winners for you as they are handed out. Remember, this election day too is also your primary for your state and national, like the primary for governor. You will be voting in the primary, Republican or Democrat, for governor and for your U.S. senators, congressmen, things like that. I don't know exactly which ones are running where. I know that we have those coming up as well. So you'll be voting in the primary for that. The general election for the state and national is in November, as it always is. So that'll be a big thing there as well. I think these are called midterm elections. So there you are. All righty then. Let me see what else we got going on. All right. So looking for a healthier, more confident you. I spoke with them yesterday, and Scottsboro Weight Loss wants to invite you to come on down and get that personalized medical care that helps you reach your health and wellness goals. Now, you can go down there and tell them, say, look, you know, I'm not a kid anymore, and I'm, I'm looking for a skin rejuvenation or body contouring. How about hydration therapy, laser hair removal, facials, chemical peels? I'm not real sure how that works, but... they can set it all up for you. They can help you with all of this stuff. Treatments designed around you. You go in there and show them what you want to do, what you're talking about. They can help you. Now, how about some of the weight loss? One of the biggest things going on now, it is tremendous for a lot of people out there. They're able to use it and semaglutide and tirzepatide. It has helped so many people, especially these people that have battled with diabetes and weight all their life. Congratulations to you to find something that works. I hope that works for you. If you're 65 or older and you're on Medicare, they fixed the price to help you with that well, and this works well. Remember, and I've always said this forever, because I started my walking over 5 years ago, so that's the way that I worked on my change, what I was doing. But this is a tool to help you reach your goals, so you have to do that no matter what you're doing. You still need to be exercising, a better meal. Little Debbie's and Mountain Dew's was my vice. And both of those are gone. I bet you I ain't had three Little Debbies this year. Oh, but don't they look good when I walk by and see them on the rack? But I just keep on walking. Just keep walking. Those Mountain Dews. Mm-hmm. Now, Diet Mountain Dew, I don't like. Mountain Dew Zero tastes a little better. To me, the best diet cola, whatever you want to call it out there, is a Diet Dr. Pepper. That's probably the best one that doesn't have that. I don't like that aftertaste, and most of them have that, but I don't even drink those anymore. Every now and then, when I'm in seeing my friends at the drugstore, I might grab me a, if I've been out walking all day, I do fudge every now and then and reach in there and get me something out of their drink machine there. But normally I drink Propels. I keep one in my back pocket all the time, and that's what I have. So you have those as well. But let me tell you something about Scottsboro Weight Loss. They're going to help you set this plan up. This semaglutide, this tirzepatide is helping so many people. Go down there and talk to them, see if it's going to help you. It's more about just losing weight. It's helping you feel better, look better, and live happier with compassionate, medically guided care. And they're with you every step of the way. And I feel so much better that I've lost my weight. And I know if you need some help with that, the folks at Scottsboro Weight Loss can help you with that as well. And I'm able to get out and do a lot more. So y'all see me out walking a lot. And that is my clearing of the mind, solving things, and my exercise as well. Go up there and see them at 803 Garland Ferry Road in Scottsboro. They're there Monday through Thursday, 9 to 5, Friday, 9 to 6, Saturday, 9 to 1. You get off for the exit there for Highway 35. It'll say left to section. You take a right. Go right down there about two blocks, and in the curb on your right is Scottsboro Weight Loss. Go in there and see them today. Tell them I sent you up there. They talk about, they have so many people coming down there that listen to us, and I'm glad that we have them with us there. So make sure you mention it. We sent you down there, okay? Hey, it's 8:38. They are resurfacing both ways on I-24 between the South Pittsburgh exit and past the Jasper exit. Jasper exit is 155. They're going all the way up to 156. So between Jasper and the TBA road exit, or the Whitwell exit for people, I've never called it that, but that's what's on the sign. But the TBA road exit or the Speedway exit, right there, the dam exit, whatever you want to call it, Nick Jack Dam. They're working all the way up through there, so you need to be watching that. They do that Sunday through Thursday nights, 7 p.m. to 6 a.m. You got to remember, when they're working this long, a lot of times they ain't got the road cleared and the backup is already there. Single lane closures will be set up, leaving one lane open for traffic, and a THP will be on site to assist with traffic control. And if you acting stupid, they're going to tell you about that as well. So remember, there's guys working all night long, flaggers. And these guys, man, that's a dangerous, dangerous job. Please slow down and find you a different way in. I used to drive, I'd drive up to and jump on 55, run down to 52 coming to work. But while they're working on those roads, I do not do that. I come through town. So going up Whitwell Mountain, 108, they're working on that. Should be done with that by the end of the month. There is, you need to be using caution while driving through the work zone. They're going to have temporary traffic signals. They're going to have flaggers. They're going to have everything. So please be careful there. And they're cold patching. I don't know why they say cold patching. Cold in place recycling. They're putting the hot. It's hot over there. I've been watching the steam. So they're not just cold patching there. They do have flaggers and stuff. That is between the Blue Bridge here at 156. On 72 all the way up to Kimball, both ways. Get ready to set in it. I was in it yesterday, but it don't take long to get through it. Just calm down. And when you got people merging, if every other car will let somebody in, which I know some people ain't, if you try to force your way in, you may have to get behind me. But I am real courteous to try to let people come out, as long as you ain't trying to make me do something I don't want to do. So I shouldn't say that. You should let me in. But you need to do that as well. Okay, so, all right, it's time for us to take a few minutes out of our regular scheduled programming to read the funeral announcements from the Reed Family Funeral Home of Whitwell, the Standard Reed Funeral Home of Dunlap, and the Putnam Reed Funeral Home of Pineville, and currently at this time, there are none to be read.
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0: Be aware that we have Tim McGraw coming to Birmingham next Thursday night, a week from tonight. There will be tickets given away on Facebook if you want to go see Tim McGraw. It's as close as he's going to get this year. So you want to make sure and check that out. Up in Corbin, Kentucky, my buddy Travis Tritt's going to be up there here in a few weeks if you want to catch a show with him. I think that's his. No, he's going to be over at Harrah's Cherokee Resort there September the 19th. He's going to be doing a couple of shows over there. That looks pretty close. And Travis just sent me this. I was like, he's going to be in Atlanta, November 13th, looking for that. He's with the Red Clay Strays. So that'd be a good show. So I can see who else is out there. Brooks and Dunn going to be doing a show. You've got Luke Bryan going to be close. So a lot of things are going on in the You got none other than Miss Ashley McBride going to be coming to Chattanooga at the Memorial Auditorium. That'll be a great show there. Grand Ole Opry member, and what a show she puts on. I know you'll love it. Zach Topp's going to be in Nashville. That show will sell out. You better get your tickets. Cody Johnson going to be in Knoxville here in a couple of weeks. That show will sell out as well. Little Big Town going to be at Memorial Auditorium here really soon. You want to catch that. Brooks and Dunn in Nashville. Like I said, Luke Bryan in Nashville as well. And the Bijou in Atlanta. Asleep at the Wheel. So there. I'm looking to make sure I save everything as I do. Yeah, I did. Good. All right. All right, folks, it is 8:44. On Fire Concerts coming your way tonight at the Park Theater in McMinnville, Tracy Byrd. It is sold out, so you missed out. But, hey, go and get your tickets up there. Colin Ray's going to be there October the 30th. Sammy Kershaw, November the 12th. The Isaacs are going to be at Swanee on the 28th of November. And the Bellamy's Tucker Theater, Murfreesboro, OnFireConcerts.com, or give Ron a call, 615-663-6560. He'll take care of those tickets for you right there. So, yeah, but you can do them right online. You can do it that way. Well, first day of school is tomorrow. My oldest granddaughter was so excited. No, she wasn't running really, but she will be there. Starting Friday here in Marion County, Sequatchie County's already started. Buses, kids. Slow your down. If you have to speed through a school zone because you're late for work, then you need to leave earlier or find you a different way to work. So, I think it's so funny how these people send you all this garbage. Let me go ahead and, all right. Good morning, Swap Shop.
10: Hey, Preps, how you doing today?
0: I'm good. Coey, how are you?
10: Oh, pretty good. Hey, I heard you talk about the Trail of Tears, you know, and you said you was going to be down there.
0: I will be.
10: Yeah, I know. Well, I'd say it's going, the Trail of Tears in Bridgeport's always on Friday, so it'd be September the 18th. And them motorcycles come in about 2 or 3 o'clock.
0: Yep. Yeah, I will be down there on the 19th. I'll be down there on Saturday.
10: Yeah, so Saturday, you know, all the motorcycles, they take off, go to Huntsville and down there. They go to a concert, and then some of them go to Oklahoma, you know.
0: Well, I'm going to Bridgeport.
10: Yeah.
0: I'm not going to Oklahoma, I promise you.
10: Yeah. Last Saturday, Bubba and them had a deep thing on. You got Bubba's cell phone number?
0: I do.
10: Yeah, I was going to say, I was going to give it to you. If you didn't have it, I didn't know.
0: I do. I do have it. He sends me stuff, different things when they update me there.
10: Yeah, I see Bubba at church about every Sunday there. And I always ask him something if I don't know. Yeah, I know in September you're probably busy at football games, aren't you?
0: I am. I'll be a tired individual because I'll be here late on Friday night, and I'll be down there for, I'm going to be down there about 4 hours on Saturday, on the 19th.
10: Yeah.
0: All right. Well, I'm going to be there on the Saturday, so whatever date that is, that'll be Saturday, right?
10: Yeah, the 19th will be on, sir.
0: Well, ain't that, don't they have, is that, that's when they're having the fireworks and stuff, right?
10: Now they have it Friday night.
0: Then it may be Friday that I'm there. I need to look and see what date I'm down there. It may be Friday. I may be down there doing the remote on Friday and then be doing football Friday night. So I may be really busy.
10: Yeah, that's wild.
0: I bet it is. I bet you're right. Here it is. You're telling me where I'm going to be. See, yeah, you're keeping me up to date here.
10: Yeah, I got thinking about that, and I said, but I know you announce a lot of the football games. And
0: well, I can make it between here and there because I won't be down there. I'm down there in the afternoon.
10: Yeah.
0: So I will be. I need to check to make sure because I've got it in there on my calendar, but I haven't looked at it yet. This was a flyer that they had just come in.
10: Well, you hadn't stopped at the longest yard sale and bought you anything yet, have you?
0: Buddy, I don't even get near that thing.
10: Yeah.
0: I don't even get near that. Do you go up there?
10: Yeah, I go up Signal Mountain, you know, where them vendors are, where they got 75, 80 vendors, you know, in fields up there.
0: No. I don't.
10: You can find a little bit of everything there.
0: Yeah, whether you want it or not. Yeah.
10: Don't pour down rain. Seems like it's raining every day here lately.
0: Yeah, and I don't go to that long. I don't go that long as yard sale. It's just something I just can't. It's just too much to it.
10: Yeah, we just go get the Doobie Brothers in Huntsville, and some reason they never did 10 to 6.

0: maybe if they don't sell out, you know.
1: I don't know if Brother Joey likes the Doobie Brothers or not, sir.
0: Shoot, who don't like the Doobie Brothers?
1: Yeah, they're pretty. Yeah, I seen them out in Santa Cruz, California in the 1970s, sir.
0: Well, I've seen them a few times. I've met Michael McDonald a few times, and I've met the guys that I can't remember. What is it, McPhee and Simmons? And always the other one. I can't ever remember his name, but I've met them all, or the four that you're doing. I met Michael McDonald when he wasn't with them, and then I met the other three at CMA Fest or CRS about 7 or 8 years ago.
1: Yeah, you got any pictures or autographs with them?
0: Oh yeah, I've got. I do with Michael McDonald. They autographed me a vinyl album. I've got it hanging up down here, and then I've got some vinyl that Michael McDonald autographed me. I met him at Riverbend, and I met him again backstage at the Opry one night. So, really, really nice guy. He really is.
1: Yeah, it'd be nice to have his autograph. I know you've got a lot of autograph stuff.
0: I'm pretty proud of my stuff. I try to keep up with it as much as I can. So,
1: hey, with football season coming up, I got a couple of Indianapolis Colts jerseys back when Peyton Manning played. I don't know if people remember Red Wine was one of the seemed like his tight end or something, and I got a jersey his from the Super Bowl. And I'd probably sell it for $300, and then I got a Adam Vinatieri, ended when he played with Indianapolis, and he was a kicker, and he used to play with Tom Brady and the New England Patriots years ago. So he's kicked a few Super Bowls. I can't remember how many he won, you know.
0: Yeah, and I never was a huge football guy, so I'm one of them guys that never can keep up with all that. I got to meet Joe Montana. I got to meet Joe Montana backstage at the Opry one night, and a really nice guy. I got a picture with him, and he autographed me a jersey, and I've got it down here at the station, so...
1: Yeah, well, if I'm over there, I have to see that.
0: Yeah, I've got it in my office. Yeah, next time you're down.
1: Yeah, you ever want to sell it, let me know.
0: Yeah, I have a lot of people check that out because most of my stuff are country music or music artists, not necessarily as much country, but I've got a lot of country, but I've got some of the others. I've got an album with all four of the Bengals autographed on it. I've got Billy Gibbons on an autographed album. I've got B.B. King guitar and a Hatch friend. I've got a lot of the rock and rollers. Colin Hay from Men at Work. I've got John Kay from Steppenwolf. I've got Don McLean. Sure. You know, so I've got a lot of the rock and rollers there. Pat Benatar. So I've had the opportunity to meet a lot of them. So, yeah, I'm pretty fortunate.
1: Yeah, I think yesterday ZZ Top had a concert out in Los Angeles, California, and had Cheap Trick with them, and they canceled the concert at the Hollywood Bowl there.
0: Well, you know, the drummer had all kinds of David Beard had is it David? I know his last name's Beard. David Beard, I think. I know he had a lot of drug problems and battled it for years and years, and Billy Gibbons has got cancer. Dusty Hill was the only one didn't drink, didn't smoke, and never had any health problems. He's the first one to die.
1: Yeah. If you ever get to Los Angeles and you get a chance to go, I don't know if you ever been to the Hollywood Bowl there.
0: Man, I ain't never been. I've been west of the Mississippi one time, and that was to Oklahoma here a couple of years ago is the only time I've been.
1: Yeah, you need to go out west sometime and check it out, like Monument Valley and Grand Canyon, all that, sir.
0: Shoot, I can't get away from here overnight, much less, golly. Well, I wouldn't want to say nothing about these folks around here having to fill in for me. You'd see them all, they'd have heart attacks and strokes. And
1: Now, St. Emerson Lake and Palmer, I don't know if you remember them. This was

0: Oh, yeah.
1: Is at the Hollywood Bowl one time. It's a pretty nice concert there.
0: Oh, I remember Emerson, Lake & Palmer very well. Oh, yeah. I played a lot of their music here as well.
1: Yeah, yeah.
0: Yep.
1: Well, I know. Yeah, my phone number is 256-495-2812. Yeah, like I was going to say, though, I used to go to Tennessee Titans game when Peyton Manning was playing with Indianapolis Colts, and every time I'd go, you know, Peyton and them would beat the Titans, sir, for quite a few years, sir, before he went with, played with the Denver Broncos, you know.
0: Well, definitely
1: so. The Titans going to have that new indoor stadium open up early this year, I think. I'd like to go see it, sir.
0: Yeah, I've been watching them build it. It's they getting it up, that's for sure.
1: Yeah, we'll be having a Super Bowl there here for 2-3 years, sir.
0: Yeah,
1: all right, I'm going to get off here. I know you're a busy fellow. Have a good day.
0: See you, buddy. All right, there's my buddy Corey down in Bridgeport there. He's got those jerseys, Indianapolis Colts, if you're looking to get one of those. He can tell you more about it. Give him a call there, and he'll walk you through it there. Tell you what all he has there, 256-495-2812. And he's right. I keep saying Saturday, but I bet you money that's Friday that I'm up there. So, but I got on a sheet. I'm going to be there. I usually don't start talking about my live remotes till about a week or so before that, but we're going to be down there enjoying being a part of that. I'm glad they reached out to me. Food giveaway at Victory Baptist Church in Jasper at 2420 Valley View Highway. They do that on Mondays, 10:50 to 11:10. 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So give me a call this morning. 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All right.
2: Well,
0: so,
2: you know, the 127, the Highway 127, goes up Signal Mountain, right? Like, don't it? Is that where it goes?
0: Yeah.
2: Yeah. Why does that sale go? It just goes everywhere, don't it?
0: Because people figure they don't.
2: Up.
0: Oh, I know. I wish it would go other ways. But of course, that's a big thing. It's a big thing.
2: In full swing.
0: I got into that. I got into that once.
2: Once?
0: Once.
2: Once. You know, I was talking about with a friend of mine. We grew up in Dunlap, you know, and so we're very, very, very accustomed to the yard sale that is absolutely nothing now compared to what it used to be before, of course, digital, you know, the digital world. And we were talking about some of the, you know, like the kids these days, they get out of school for it. And it's great for us parents, really. Thank you so much, schools. I appreciate you. You just don't know. But boy, when we was in school, it didn't start till after the sale. Because the sales, it didn't start until Thursday, but it really started the Monday before. And it ran till the Monday after, you know.
0: Uh-huh.
2: And traffic, I mean, it really did take a good hour or two to get through town back then. Crazy stuff.
0: It is, I remember when a lot of people couldn't wait for it to go on. And hey, it's still good. I mean, I'm not saying anything about it. It's just, I'm glad that I don't have to go through it as well, though.
2: I do love seeing it. I do. I love driving through town and seeing all the stuff. And but really, I love seeing the community out and about. And I will say, I'll give them this. So far, the pedestrians have done very well at crossing the roads without just running and darting out. But folks, please remember, children are quick and parents are few.
0: And they're playing. They're playing, and they're seeing their friends, and they're seeing their buddies, and they're not paying attention to the dangers that's out there.
2: And
0: so,
2: what I mean is there are, you know, most parents have at least two kids. One parent, two kids. Kids are many. Parents are few. See what I mean? So keep that in mind, folks, as you're driving there through town. Keep your seatbelts on, and of course, pedestrians, please be mindful of the traffic.
0: It is, and keep a sharp, sharp eye. If you have to leave because you're one of these that don't get up and get gone, and you got to be through there during a school zone, find you a different way through, or leave a little earlier, or do something. Please be safe around these school buses. School zones.
2: I didn't adequately prepare. I live on the opposite end of town from the sale. I thought I'd be gravy, but see, there's where I messed up.
0: There, she did. She used that word.
2: I used that word. I thought.
0: That's right. So see, if that had come up, I could have said, whoop.
2: He could have helped me there.
0: I found the problem.
2: All right. It is 9 o'clock on the dot.
0: Time to find out what's going on at 200 M Avenue right here in South Pittsburgh. Let's see what Dave and Patty's got on the plate lunch starting at 11 o'clock today, going 11 to 5 Monday through Friday. What's that? While supplies last, what do we got?
2: All right, today for Thursday, August 6th, for your meats, you've got steak and gravy and barbecue pork. For your vegetables today, you have mashed potatoes, corn, carrots, coleslaw, baked beans, stewed cabbage, potato logs, fried squash, green beans, crowder peas. And for dessert today, you've got German chocolate cake and crack cake. Yes.
0: Crowder peas and a big old hunk of cornbread is what it sounds.
2: That sounds pretty good.
0: Yeah.
2: I like the stewed cabbage, though.
0: I do, too. Well, I like it. I like
2: all of it.
0: Yeah, I know.
2: Go up there and get you a plate today. Folks, if you didn't hear anything on that you wanted, you can get you the Dagwood.
0: Or you could get what Steve and I always get, a jumbo cheeseburger all the way.
2: All the way, jumbo bacon cheeseburger.
0: That's right, with them fries. With a bucket cooks. Of fries, ooh, big pack of fries.
2: Hey, get that homemade ranch.
0: Yeah.
2: All right, going to see Super Dave and Super Patty and the rest of the Super Gang, 200 Elm Avenue, right here inside South Pittsburgh. They'll open the doors up at 11 o'clock. They'll be there till 5 o'clock today. So don't miss out on your opportunity to go and get you some of that good home cooked food.
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2: That's right. We appreciate them. Y'all know where they're at.
0: So, all right. So, we're glad to have them along here this morning.
2: All right.
0: Let's go ahead and grab a quick break, and we'll be back in just a minute.
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0: All right. It is 9:09. We're moving into the second half of 12 Shop and the Morning Show. I've got a cable.
2: He's got a cable. Listen, I think this quote of the day has absolutely nothing to do with us folk in radio. Are you ready?
0: I'm ready.
2: We have two ears and one mouth so that we can listen twice as much as we speak.
0: I need to hand that out.
2: Yeah, buddy. Dad's gonna tell you who said it too.
0: A Pithecus.
2: Yeah, you know what? That's pretty close.
0: That's as close as I can get.
2: Man is what he reads. This was said by Joseph Brodsky. He's got a cool name.
0: Brodsky.
2: All right, one more. Love is the joy of the good, the wonder of the wise, the amazement of the gods. That was said by Plato. He was a smart fellow, I hear.
0: I used to love, when I was a kid, that was my favorite thing to play with. Plato?
2: Mm-hmm. I like crayons.
0: We watched Miss Martian fun time, and she taught on there one day how to make Play-Doh at home.
2: It
0: was horrible.
2: Mackenzie, one time, we had made some salt dough ornaments. She's like two. And she took those salt dough ornaments, and I don't know what else she took. But the kid had a science fair going on in the living room that night and made colored chalk that wrote on the sidewalk out of that salt dough. Now, how she done it, I couldn't tell you. Boy, was I bragging. Calling my mama, my kid's a genius. I wake up the next morning to that said genius child covered head to toe in the Jergens self-tanning lotion. Ladies, you know the ones that turned you orange way back in the wind. Okay, it didn't matter what shade you bought it in, light or dark, it was orange everywhere. Okay, she had it slathered head to toe. Yeah, oh yeah.
0: Uh-huh.
2: That's the genius kid right there. You buddy. Still don't know how she made the chalk, though.
0: Do what now?
2: Still don't know how she made the chalk.
0: Oh, well, I don't know about that one either, so.
2: Mm-mm-mm.
0: I was looking for, I had seen some different quotes and stuff that I had.
2: All right, well, while you're looking for those, folks, it is time to honor a life well lived. 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
0: Here's the one I was looking for. No man chooses evil because it is evil. He only mistakes it for happiness because of the good he seeks.
2: Say again.
0: No man chooses evil because it's evil. He only mistakes it for happiness. It's because of the good he seeks.
2: Okay.
0: That is written by Mary Shelley.
2: Yeah, that makes sense. Don't it?
0: And actually, the Brothers Grimm fairy tales, it's mentioned in it as well.
2: You know, I love those. But folks, what you don't know, or well, what some of you may not know, is that they're actually quite morbid. The actual Brothers Grimm's tales.
0: Well, sure they was. And I one of my favorite shows was Grimm.
2: I know. I need to watch it.
0: I love it.
2: All right. Today, Thursday, August 6th, we are celebrating National Root Beer Float Day. Now, I love a good root beer float. What about you?
0: I do. Most people like root beer with vanilla scoop of ice cream in it. But if you want to change it up, get you a cream soda and put a scoop of chocolate ice cream
2: in it. Ooh, I'll have to try that.
0: That was a Charles Rogers deal here.
2: I had to try that.
0: I had never tried that. Never even thought about it until Charles one day, he was talking about it. So, one day we had one, and it's a totally different taste because, you know, cream soda's got that different taste, but it does have
2: it's
0: that.
2: Like a,
0: but it's really good.
2: Sweeter. It's sweeter than vanilla.
0: Stephen, really
2: Do you like a root beer float? Oh, yeah. Okay. All right. Well, you know, vanilla ice cream, frosty root beer, it's basically happiness in a cup. Now, what's the best root beer float? Mug, A&W, Barg's, or Dad's?
0: Do what now?
2: That's what it says. What's the best root beer float? Mug. You know, the brand Mug. A&W.
0: Yeah. Oh, A&W.
2: Barg's. Or Dad's. That's what it says. I was like, does your dad have a special
0: beer
2: recipe?
0: Dad's root beer.
2: All right. So I agree with you. A&W all the way. For my cream soda as well, please.
0: Yep. I like A&W.
2: Unless There is only one other that has superior to A&W in the cream and soda and the root beer department. Do you know it? You should. Mm. We used to buy it all the time. Oh, no, it was the A&W ones in the glass bottles, wasn't it?
0: No, it's called Jumbo.
2: Jumbo, it's not IBC?
0: IBC, you got them in the dark color bottles. You could get them in IBC, but Jumbo made a blue cream soda.
2: I remember that.
0: And they were really good. And the only place I could find them there toward the end of the time was the little store in Cartwright.
2: I can give you them in there. I can tell you where to find them right now.
0: Oh, they still do Jumbo out there, huh?
2: Well, it's not Jumbo, but it's a blue cream soda.
0: Uh-huh.
2: It's pretty similar. It's not spot on, but it's pretty similar. It's also Fresh Breath Day, so if you're heading into a meeting, today's the day. Plus, it's Wiggle Your Toes, because apparently somebody decided our feet deserved a holiday, too.
0: Oh. See, what made you, how many people wiggled their toes when they said that?
2: Did you?
0: Nope.
2: No. Steven, did you wiggle your toes? Did you wiggle your toes?
0: He didn't even hear what
2: you
0: said.
2: He didn't even hear what I said. No. All right. All right, folks, let's go on up to the Raceway 7020. If you're needing gas, great food, or just a quick pick-me-up, you can go up there. They are open 24 hours a day, 7 days a week. Go up there and get the, through the month of August, get your fountain drinks for 98 cents. Yes, please, not 99, 98. 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Limit one reward per fueling transaction up to 20 gallons. So there you go, folks. Go ahead and take advantage of that. We love it. All right, let's see here. Sweet tea. Oh, that's a good one right there. Let's see. On this day in 1945, Hiroshima was bombed, marking a pivotal moment in World War II. If you, let's see. And in 1991, the World Wide Web became publicly available, changing how we communicate and find information. You know, we were talking about that just earlier. So there you go. All right. Here we, let's, I'm looking up some things on my AI here. I love this thing. Let's see. All right, let's go on up and see Miss Kim at Sister Spirits. I've seen her out there yesterday and doing a lot of stuff, getting it ready at 14173 Highway 28 there in Whitwell, Monday through Thursday, 10 to 9, Friday and Saturday, 10 to 10, Sunday, 10 to 6. You can go by and see your locally owned hometown liquor store there in Whitwell if you're looking for your favorite drink or maybe something new to try. 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Again, folks, please remember, you must be 21 years of age or older to enter. And we, of course, encourage you all to drink responsibly. All right, let's see here. You know what's funny? We spend so much time chasing the big moments that we almost overlook the tiny ones. That first sip of coffee when it's actually still hot, catching every green line on the way to work, finding cash in an old jacket pocket. Now, hearing your favorite song come on the radio right when you needed it. That was always my favorite. Those little moments don't usually make the highlight reel, but they're the ones that quietly stitch a good day together. So here's your challenge today, folks. Notice one small thing that makes you smile, and it doesn't have to be life-changing. Maybe it's a cool breeze or a kind stranger holding the door or finally checking something off of your ever-growing to-do list. Life isn't only made of milestones. It's made of thousands of tiny victories, and sometimes those are the ones worth celebrating the most. All right, now let's go to the phone lines. Good morning, Swap and Shop.
7: Good morning. I have an announcement that I would like to make.
2: Yes, ma'am.
7: Faith Baptist Church on Bessie Pack Drive in Jasper is having their 50th anniversary Sunday morning, and they just like to invite all former members and the children that went to the school to come. They're going to have a homecoming dinner after. I think they got 40 pounds of barbecue for.
2: Oh, my.
7: So everybody's invited. If after their regular service, they want to drop by and just see the church, we'd appreciate it just to celebrate our 50th year. I think it's really the 51st that they stop by and see the changes they've made to the church, and it's very beautiful. So. Just invite everybody, former members, the children who went to our school.
2: And what church was this again, honey?
7: Faith Baptist Church on Bessie Pack Drive.
2: I wanted to make sure I got that right.
7: Yes, ma'am. It's the old big white church. It used to be a Methodist church years ago.
2: All right. Well, what time does the service start, darling?
7: Well, it's supposed to start at 11 o'clock.
2: All right.
7: But they're going to take a picture beforehand of the current members, and then he'll get into that. And they're having a speaker from North Carolina.
2: So
7: I don't know his name, but
2: I got
7: anyway, everybody's invited.
2: All right, so just bring them all out. Help you eat that barbecue, huh?
7: That's right. Plenty of barbecue.
2: Amen, sister. Listen, I'll put this on for the rest of the week for you, okay?
7: Oh, I appreciate that so much.
2: Of course.
7: Thank you.
2: Congratulations on the 51st year.
7: It's the 51st, but they're just saying the 50th because they started out in somebody's yard and then moved to the little church out on Carolyn Chapel. Mm-hmm. And then we've been here, been in this church since 78, I believe it is.
2: Okay.
7: Well, somewhere right in that area, we got it tagged down. So.
2: I got you.
7: And I also want to brag on somebody.
2: Sure.
7: I don't know their name, but they live out by Poplar Grove Church. We had a flat for older couple, and the man lived across the street. He come and brought one of those regular station jacks, jacked it up, crawled under, changed the car, and people stopped. I'll say Marion County does have very helpful people.
2: Well, I am so glad to hear that.
7: And I'm just really proud of them. So.
2: Those are my favorite.
7: Just
2: want
7: to thank them.
2: Okay. Thank you, darling. I hope you have a wonderful day, sweetheart.
7: Yes, we do.
2: Aww.
7: Well, thank you once again.
2: Of course, sweetheart. Have a good day, darling.
7: You too. Bye-bye.
2: Right, bye-bye. Folks, we've got the Faith Baptist Church there on Bessie Pack Drive having their 50th anniversary on a Sunday morning. Now they're going to start at 11 a.m. with a picture, get a speaker in there, and then they're going to have a dinner afterwards. Go by, check it out, and enjoy the service and the good food and fellowship there and see all the changes that have been made over the last 50 years. That's half a century, folks. That's a pretty big deal. And I also am very glad to hear. I love faith and humanity stories, folks. So if you are the gentleman that helped that couple change their flat tire there, thank you so much for existing in the world and putting your good out. We appreciate you. Good morning, Swap and Shop.
8: Good morning, Caitlin. Number's 305-4404. Still have the ice machine. It's a stainless steel under the counter. Produces about 60 pounds of ice a day. $250. Friend of mine is still looking for a 270 BAR. 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They were display models. There's approximately 30 of them, about $4,000. If you bought them retail, I think $300 for them. And I will separate them. And still looking for property in the Jasper Whitwell area. 305-4404. Thank you much.
2: All right, we got you down here, darling.
8: Appreciate it.
2: All right. All right, folks, hey, looking for some flat Marion County property land there and a 270 Browning automatic rifle. He also has that ice machine, goes under the counter, makes about like 60 pounds of ice a day. $200 for that. And the light fixtures, indoor and outdoor display models only. 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And then he'll also sell them separately there as well. 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Folks, if you're looking for a job, we got a handyman from 8:30 to 5 Monday through Friday at $23 an hour. 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If any of these, there are so many more on this list, folks. 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
0: We are back. It is 9:30. We're getting ready to do Grand Ole Opry Trivia here in just a few minutes here. Give us a call this morning. Let's get your items on the buy, sell, or trade. We're having a few calls this morning. Glad to have you along with us. I haven't looked at the news yet. They got El Nino could make winter fare a lot different as weather is coming up with that. Got to be watching for some of that. I know it, you know, even though we're way in here a little bit, we still can be affected by that as well. Cases of potentially deadly fungus have been detected in 27 states so far, according to the CDC. There have been 3,400 cases of Cadelia aureus identified. That's about 1,000 fewer cases than this same time last year. California has recorded the most cases, followed by Texas and then Tennessee. So California with 873, Texas by 433, and then Tennessee by 283. The increasing number of cases do not mean the fungus is transmitting more rapidly or whatever. It just says that it had slowed down since 2022. It can cause severe illness and spreads easily among those who are very ill in healthcare facilities. Wide range of infections, skin infections, severe life-threatening infections such as bloodstream and all. It was first discovered in 1996 by Korean researchers and identified in Japan as a new species in 2009. So those have the fungus in their skin or other body areas without symptoms can spread it. The fungus can live on surfaces and objects such as doorknobs and bed rails for a long time and spread to patients. But most healthy people do not need to worry about it. However, the weakened immune systems or immune compromise could be hard. I was trying to see what else. Nursing home patients, they say, have to be careful more so than most who have had lines and tubes in their body, such as a catheter or breathing tube. They are at a lot higher risk. So there's that as well. All right, so 9:33. I'm looking to see what else is in the news. Well, looks like Walgreens is continuing to close some locations amid a multi-year turnaround program. However, the closures may be fewer than expected. The drugstore chain actually sold in August of 2025 and has closed about a dozen locations. Before the acquisitions, they had planned to close about 1,200 unperforming stores across the U.S. as part of a turnaround. But this company come in and bought them. They have also bought people like Staples, Nine West, and Talbots. Has slowed the closures after several hundred Walgreens locations were shuttered. At the time of the acquisition, There was 8,500 locations in U.S. Currently, it's 8,000. So they've only closed about 500, which is good for, you know, they've closed less than 100 this year alone. They were expecting to close about 700 till they sold. I was looking to see what else to say. Let's see here. District of Columbia, Illinois, Missouri, New Jersey, New York, Texas. Nothing even close to us, so we're pretty fortunate there. Didn't lose that. I think the only one I could think of is up in trying to think when in Dunlap. I think there was a Walgreens up there, but they may have shut down. No, is there a Walgreens in Dunlap?
2: Yes.
0: Okay, yeah, so it is still open. It was not on the list there, so.
2: Yes, there's the Walgreens. It is right after Red Lot.
0: That's what I was thinking. I was thinking there was still one there. All right, it is 9:35. It's time for us to do Grand Ole Opry Trivia.
2: All right. So, you know, we do this every Wednesday, Thursday, and Friday. Today is Thursday. Do not call in and try to answer today, please. We would like for you to wait until tomorrow when we open up the phone lines. Artists or artists may or may not be members of the Grand Ole Opry. They will still be living and set to perform sometime within the year of 2026 there at the Opry House itself. Yesterday, I told you the group had earned 20 number one hits since 1991, along with two Grammy Awards and dozens of ACM and CMA honors to go along with those. And today I'm going to tell you that they, with more than 30 million albums sold, they are the best-selling duo in music history, regardless of genre.
0: There you go. Good answer.
2: Wow.
0: Easy.
2: Seriously, though.
0: The Miss USA organization has announced that Brittany Bolton House has been dethroned as Miss North Carolina USA 2026, just a month after winning the title. They say the decision followed what the organization described as conduct that violated its standards and occurred over an extended period of time. Maya Hadley will assume the Miss North Carolina USA 2026 title now, just over a month after being crowned. Her reign has come to an abrupt end. She is no longer Miss North Carolina, saying that it was made jointly with the title holder, her state directors, and the organization after they violated. She said that she had violated standards. They say the organization does not tolerate racism, homophobia, transphobia, nor language that strips any person of their dignity. This is not a policy written for a press. It is on the floor and meant to be as a brand. I'm looking to see. They have not said exactly what she has said.
2: What is it? The North Carolina?
0: Yeah, they're still saying that, you know, apparently she had made statements, and there's a good chance she made them before she had won, but they're saying that she described, they said she had a forthcoming statement, including ownership, accountability, and the apology to follow through. So
2: let's see here. Brittany Bolton House. It didn't. They haven't shared official.
0: That's what I was going to say. They haven't as well. So Myra Hadley has stepped up to that as well.
2: And only said that it was based on conduct over an extended period of time, and reiterated that
0: I'm thinking that they may have found some things that she had said beforehand. You know, there's a lot of them have been brought down from things that have happened in the past that they didn't discover during that time.
2: It says that they reiterated they had zero tolerance for racism, homophobia, transphobia, language that strips people of their dignity, so bullying. However, multiple news outlets report that the controversy centered on resurfaced social media posts from 2017 to 2019. Where she allegedly used the, how about you read that? I'd be better if you read that.
0: We're at, starting right here?
2: Mm-hmm.
0: It says, so it says that she used the N-word in several posts, making other comments that critics described as racist, which how do you not describe it as that?
2: Yeah, seriously.
0: And it's also saying she slurs verbalism, which I think I'm not real sure exactly, but I'm thinking what that means is she says one thing and it's kind of...
2: meant to be another.
0: You can kind of tell it's kind of like when you say, I put that on everything. You know what that means. You know, I think that's what...
2: Without just straight up saying it. She said it without saying it.
0: Yeah, so
2: you know that
0: there you are. Yeah.
2: Tell me your kids getting on your nerves without telling me your kids getting on your nerves, yeah. One of those, that's a tough situation. So, that's right, Mala Hadley is now going to be the new one.
0: Yep, so there it is. I mean, get it when you can get it. All right, it's 9:38.
2: Let's see. That's pretty cool, though. My goodness, I wanted to spell her name correctly.
0: Well, some people are now asking for cash tips from guests to help cover the rising cost of kids' birthday parties. While some see tipping as a practical solution, the others think it's inappropriate and unnecessary. At the heart of it, kids can have just as much fun with friends than elaborate party details. And it's no secret that they have become more elaborate. Birthday arches, custom cakes, party favors. The latest trend sparked a heated debate over parents. I'm going to tell you something right now. I ain't tipping squat.
2: So there was a big debate several years back. This mom had had a play date, right? Sent her son over to his friend's house. He had a play date. Well, when the other mother sent him back, she sent him back with an itemized bill.
0: Yep.
2: For the tree, snacks that he ate and things of that nature. Now, I believe that to be taking things a bit too far. In my personal opinion, I would not do that. However, I am one of those to each their own. Please warn me ahead of time. If you plan to do so, your kid can come to my house free of charge.
0: I look at it this way. If I want to help with the party, say it's grandkid or whatever, I'll help with the party. But you're not. If there's an invitation, if it doesn't say on the invitation, you will be charged for this party.
2: Yeah.
0: That's not a party. That's going out to eat.
2: Mm-hmm.
0: That's a. I'm not doing that. Now, if you have it at, let's just say Showbiz Pizza or whatever it's called this
2: week.
0: Right,
2: yeah, we'll say
0: Chuck E. Cheese or whatever.
2: Chuck E. Cheese,
0: when you go in there, you know that those kids are going to be playing games. Now, some people have parties there say, hey, we're going to give each one of the kids a $5 coupon for the coins or whatever. Or you know when you take your kid there, there's going to be, there's going to be pizza on the table, there's going to be a birthday cake, but you know that you're going to be paying for that. You know that.
2: Mm-hmm.
0: Now, with this right here, having it at the party and then handing me an itemized bill.
2: Yeah, no. We had the girls' party 1 year at a jump park. You remember we went and...
0: Yeah.
2: It was lots of fun. What it is so they had a package that you bought, so we did the package thing. And it worked out really great. And you could only have X amount of kids come, and then you had to pay, there was like $10 or $20 fee per kid after 10 kids, right? I did warn parents that was first come, first serve. And that we, as a family, had already decided to cover, I think it was two or three extra. All the grandparents had chipped in to cover an extra friend. And luckily, our kids come equipped with about 18 grandparents. So, we was pretty well covered. But I did warn parents, hey, if you get there late, their slots are limited. So that was the best I could do. That place was, I won't say expensive for what it was, but it was pricey. It wasn't cheap. Mm-hmm. But I didn't ask anybody to help me pay for it. It was just, if you got there, you may need to pay for your kid.
0: And the thing is, though, birthday parties have gotten so expensive now to be able to do some of this stuff that it's...
2: I prefer, and Dad can attest to this, I actually prefer throwing parties on my own. This coming spring, I'm going to be renting out a community center and just having the kids come out and do a big bash for both the kids at the same time. Right there in front of mom's house. It's perfectly located in front of my mother's house. My mother's house is right there, y'all. There's a big park and lots for the kids to do. So that's what my plan is this year. But that's the kind I prefer, where all the kids can come out and have just a great big grand fun. Have it at the park. Oh, hey.
0: Have it at Harris Park.
2: I was going to say, you can have it at Harris Park.
0: Or you can have one at any of the...
2: Any of the city parks.
0: Yeah,
2: that's right. All you have to do, folks, is, and you do need to do this with each city, is contact the city itself.
0: And ask them
2: how you go about doing that. Now, I know that I spoke with, several years back, I spoke with Mr. Huth, Mr. Clint Huth there.
0: Yeah.
2: So I spoke with him, got mine scheduled up. But you go online for Dunlap, and you can put in a request on their website as well. So there you go. It's pretty neat.
0: All right. So, I was looking, and Costco has put out their 7 best-selling items in the store.
2: Okay.
0: Twice baked cinnamon filled croissants. They're really good.
2: All right.
0: I've tried one. You know how they set up there and let you sample stuff? I tried one. Another big thing, like I said, number 7, St. James iced tea.
2: Okay.
0: That's one of the big ones. It's Kirkland's Signature Organic Hard-Boiled Eggs. They're already done and ready to go. You can kind of just carry that pack with you.
2: You know, that just makes me so nervous.
0: A lot of people do that. Mason-Dixon Chicken Biscuit. They say that they're really, really good. I have not tried those.
2: Those are very good.
0: Jing Shushian Chili Crisp. They're hot. They is hot.
2: Hot.
0: They is hot. It's a... You can drizzle it over like eggs or chips or whatever, but it's hot. To me, it's hot now. Van Leeuwen Strawberry and Cream French Ice Cream Bonbons. They're not cheap, but they are good. They'll slice them and give them to you. They're kind of like dip. They're kind of in a hard little casing there. They're pretty good. Protein Popcorn.
2: Protein popcorn.
0: It tastes like salted cardboard, but that's one of their big sellers because of the protein stuff. So that's the top seven there that they have said. Some of the other ones, honorable mention: the organic blueberries, the Greek yogurt, the rotisserie chicken strips. Those are really good. I've tried. Yeah, you know, I like it when they set it up, let you try it. Then they got oatmeal that's got a and. Peanut butter powder.
2: Yeah.
0: Powdered peanut butter. I'm still understanding how that works. It has less fat and calories than traditional spreads. When you go to spread it, don't sneeze.
2: Don't sneeze?
0: Mm-mm. Or you may spread
2: don't
0: it out.
2: Don't sneeze.
0: You'll spread it everywhere else.
2: Mm-hmm. Really? Yeah. Is that what will happen?
0: It's peanut butter powder.
2: Could you imagine?
0: Powder.
2: Could you imagine?
0: You try to spread it and it's like...
2: Powder?
0: Flour. Yeah. So, all right. So anyway, it is 9:45. It is 15 minutes before the
2: all
0: hour.
2: All right, folks. Let's go on up to Castles Outdoor Center up there in Whitwell at 13535. You can go and check them out today. They are open this morning. Or no. Hold on. I think they open at, I'm checking their hours on Facebook. See if it's got the hours on here. Let's see. 10 a.m. Monday through Friday. They'll be opening at 3:30 and staying late if needed. So there you go. They are open and ready to get you in there. They got two new 35 Tri-Techs just arriving. Those are nice. Really, really nice. Got the bow stand from Bowtech is in stock there. You've got some really neat stuff. They got a HHA Nitrix Pro. Do I know what that is? I sure don't. Do you? You should. A Scott Cypress thing. That looks like a scope. And some Antler King. So what's that? Salt brick or thing? Or what's that called? That thing in that orange bucket for the deer.
0: What is it for?
2: I don't know. This looks like it's for deer.
0: Oh, you might talking about like a mineral lick?
2: Yeah. Sure, yeah. That's what it looks like anyway.
0: Yeah, it's kind of like a mineral lick or a food plot lick or whatever. Yeah,
2: there you go. You can get all that and so much more there at Castles Outdoor Center. And if you need help with your suppressor paperwork, they can get your digital processing there. And the experienced team can guide you right through it. 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
0: See, when you set those up out there, the deer eat them. It makes their antlers grow. It's kind of like nutrients to help with their antlers and different things. It's kind of like a... I mean, it's not really a mineral lick, but it's got a lot of stuff on there. It kind of draws them to it there. It's got sorghum in it. I'm sure it's got something sweet in there.
2: I'm sure.
0: But it also has all the nutrients that they need with, so it's really good for them there as well. So, all right. So it is. It's about 12 minutes before the hour. We're taking another break. Back in just a minute. Don't go away.
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1: All right, we're back, folks. Thanks for joining us. Thanks for being with us. It is 9 minutes before the top of the hour. So what you got over there?
2: All right, folks, let's go on up to the Raghouse Resale Store located at 13564 Highway 28 there in Whitwell, where you'll find clothing, home decor, furniture, toys, household items, and treasures arriving all of the time. 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
1: Just not the baby.
2: Just not the baby. Thursday through Friday, 10 to 5, Saturday, 10 to 3. Again, folks, that is the Raghouse Resale Store, where
1: there ain't no rags.
2: There ain't no rags.
1: Yep. So, all right. Well, like I said, the election comes up today. The primary is there. We've got three running for Republican and four for Democrat for the governorship here in Tennessee. I do not have the let me back up here. I did have them, but anyway, it is going to come down. You need to get out and vote. If you're concerned with who's going to be the next governor of the state of Tennessee, you need to get out and vote in the primary and decide who you're wanting to vote for in the November election. Get out and cast your vote. Remember, you will be, when you go in the when you go into your polling station, they are going to ask you, are you voting Republican or Democrat? But in the general election for the local races, the city and county races here, or the county races, I don't know if there's any city or not, but the county race here that we'll be voting in here, that's a general election. You can vote for any, you'll vote for whoever's on the ballot. Doesn't matter, Republican, Democrat, independent, whatever. But in the state and national voting, you do have to pick a side because this is the primary for that. So that's the reason they're asking you Republican or Democrat. And just believe it or not, when I went in and early voted, that's what I said. I said, now, wait a minute. I thought I, you know, and they said, no, this is for your state and national election. So there you are. So they are going to ask that. So you don't have to worry. You get to vote wherever you want to in the other. But so. But do get out and vote. If you don't vote, you ain't got no right to say nothing.
2: That's right.
1: Nothing.
2: Nothing.
1: Nothing. So, all right. So anyway, give us a call this morning. What you got over
2: there? All right, folks. We're going to go on up and we're going to check out the dependable tire service from people you can trust at the Southern Tire Mart at the Pilot located on Mont Eagle, 500 Dixie Lee Avenue. 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
1: Well, I reckon Kelly Ripa has had she is undergoing a gum graft procedure.
2: A gum graft procedure.
1: Yeah, but it says viewers won't have to wait much longer to get to see her back with her husband, Mark. She will be back here. She has been absent while recovering with a rotating lineup of celebrity guest host. They said they will see her on episodes beginning August the 10th. Those were taped before the show's annual summer hiatus. But her newly taped appearance since the surgery is expected to come September the 8th. She has been absent while she's recovering from her surgery. She is 55. And, Mark Consuelos is her husband, of course, and they do a great job as well. But she is she was always one of my favorites on there. I enjoyed watching her on there.
2: I watched her with Regis.
1: Well, she was really good with about anything that she done. She is she's a great talk show host, and I think she found her calling there. You know, kind of like what we do here.
2: Yeah, so, very similar.
1: So, all right, so. All right, I'm getting ready to see if there's anything else going on right here.
2: Mm-hmm. All right. So you never really know what kind of impact you're going to have on someone else, right?
1: Yep.
2: So maybe it's the smile you gave the cashier, or you let someone merge over into traffic, and maybe it's shaking on a friend just because they

0: across your mind. Now, most kindness doesn't come with applause, and it just quietly keeps moving person to person like ripples across a pond. And the beautiful part is, you'll probably never know just how far it traveled. Similar to this morning to the gentleman who got his compliment paid. Now, we don't know his name, but he helped that elder couple change their tire and got them back on the road. And he touched a life and made a difference. And then she called in and told me this story, and now I like it and I'm happy.
1: And that's good. That's good. Not only did somebody stop and help, somebody made sure that a little recognition.
0: I love a good faith in humanity restored.
1: I do. And all right. I've got to work on some of these here as well.
0: They're just liners to fill in.
1: Yeah, I know. That's what I was doing.
0: I've been pulling some things like that. All right.
1: Steven's known to stop from time to time to do that as well. So.
0: Yeah, he is. He's really good about that. Steven's really good about finding the ones that pop up, like the fresh, like breaking news. Right, like he's good at those.
1: That's true.
0: I'm not good at those. What I am good at is taking care of some memories and reminding you that Miss Diane Glenn wants to help you keep your process memories from fading away. Now, she is located via telephone right now while we're getting her building good and ready for her to move into. She is moving locations to be better conveniently located for everybody.
1: And she ain't got it locked in yet because she's looking at something different.
0: Oh, smart lady.
1: Yeah, okay. So right now they can just reach out to her and she's going to meet them.
0: All you got to do is give her a call at 713-899-7868 and she will get with you and get set up. Folks, she is still working hard to take care of your memories, so don't be missing out on her. And just remember to be patient. Again, give her a call at 713-899-7868. If there is no answer, I highly encourage you to please leave her a message with your name and phone number so that she can get back with you, okay?
1: Yeah, definitely so. So
0: that reach is Miss, out. That's right. Sorry.
1: No.
0: That's Miss Diane Glenn there at the Memory Tree.
1: Well, a historical landmark in England that attracts over 1 million visitors each year has been put up for sale. This is the second time in 250 years.
0: Wow.
1: Yeah. It's more than 250 acres, and it was... It belonged to as the Lord of the Manor of Rusthall. It was originally built in 1268.
0: Okay.
1: The land, including the commons that are around it, listed at the beginning of 2026. It is a 40,000 square foot building that has retail and restaurants units along the outer portion of it here, and it all belongs to the one to the one sale. It's all together. It cleared more than $935,000 in profit last year alone. It did sell in 2008. It sold for almost $20 million.
0: Golly.
1: In 1606, it was believed that the iron-rich mineral spring water would cure some ailments, so people moved in and bought it, and they sold it, and they rented it, and they did all this other stuff with it there. Queen Victoria I used it as a spa for a while in the early 1900s as well. So got a lot of history there if somebody's looking for some history there. Of course, it's going to take a chunk of change because they did not list the asking price, but it did sell for over $20 million last time. It's making almost $1 million a year already.
0: I mean,
1: so that's pretty good there. So, all right. So, Stephen, we got another break. Let's go ahead and take one. We'll be right back.
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1: All right, folks, we are back. It is 9:59. We're about to the end of this one today, and we're talking about Kimmel Speedy Lube and Tire Center.
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1: 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Their number is 837-1807. 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All right. I do not know those numbers, Stephen, so it's a 19 what? Or I mean a 20 what? 2016 Ford F-150 loaded. It's a XLT, four-wheel drive, and brand new tires. $17,000 is the price, and mileage, about a little over 130,000 on it. It is in excellent, excellent, excellent condition. So if you're looking for a deal, there it is. 423-883-4315 for more information on that as well. All right. That's going to do it for us. Let's wrap this thing up and get it on into the history book. Sherry Farmer's up next for all your great country music. We'll see you again in the morning. So long, everybody.
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0: Emily Joe Leroy Harris passed away August 3rd of 2026 at the age of 88. Visitation is set to be held Friday, August 7th between 5 and 8 p.m. and again Saturday, August 8th from 10 until 11 prior to the funeral services, set to be held Saturday, August 8th at 11 a.m. inside the funeral home chapel. She will then be laid to rest at the Pine Grove Cemetery immediately following the funeral services. And these arrangements were entrusted to the Tate Funeral Home. Gary LaVon Mosier passed away Friday, July 31st of 2026. A memorial service is set to be held Saturday, August 8th at the Victory Baptist Church located at 2420 Valley View Highway in Jasper. These arrangements were entrusted to the Reed Family Funeral Home.
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0: South of Sanity, that is Zach Topp. Let's do it. Let's take a trip down memory lane this day in history, which is August 6th. Our first stop is the year 1960, and that is when Chubby Checker introduced the twist to America on the Dick Clark Saturday Night Show. So if you're not familiar with who Dick Clark is, he is kind of like yesterday's Ryan Seacrest, okay? Yeah. Pretty much. I mean, they're very similar kind of guys that are, you know, hosting lots of music shows. So there. On this date in 2004, Willie Nelson and Bob Dylan launched their first joint concert tour. And on this date in 2023, Barbie passed 1 billion at the global box office. Director Greta Gerwig became the first solo female director to achieve such a feat. And there you have it, this day in history. Moving forward, Jelly Roll teaming up with Lainey Wilson with Save Me.
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10: Partly cloudy, hot, and humid out there for your afternoon. A few isolated to widely scattered showers and storms, though, will pop up. Highs upper 80s to near 90 tonight. Becoming fair, warm and muggy. Could see a little late fog. Lows 70 to 73. Friday and Saturday, not much change. Widely scattered afternoon storms with highs of around 90. Tired of the pressures and hassles of car shopping? 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And I'm Chief Meteorologist Patrick Hoare.
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3: Partly cloudy, hot, and humid out there for your afternoon. A few isolated to widely scattered showers and storms, though, will pop up. Highs upper 80s to near 90 tonight. Becoming fair, warm and muggy. Could see a little late fog. Lows 70 to 73. Friday and Saturday, not much change. Widely scattered afternoon storms with highs of around 90. 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

0: That is John Morgan with Kid Myself, and I'm kind of excited as kids would be. I'm going to my first NASCAR race. I've never gone before, and I get to go next month to the Enjoy Illinois 300, that NASCAR weekend. I'm going to get to see some of the racing at the, the Worldwide Technology Raceway in Madison, Illinois. So let me know if you've ever been, what I should expect, if there's a certain way I should dress for NASCAR. I'm going to have to kind of do some searching. So let me know any tips, tricks, ideas, or guidance. I would really appreciate it. Hit me up on the socials. Just search for Sherry Farmer on Facebook or Sherry M. Farmer on Instagram. I'd appreciate it. Kane Brown is up next with Woman.
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14: Partly cloudy, hot, and humid out there for your afternoon. A few isolated to widely scattered showers and storms, though, will pop up. Highs upper 80s to near 90 tonight. Becoming fair, warm and muggy. Could see a little late fog, lows 70 to 73. Friday and Saturday, not much change. Widely scattered afternoon storms with highs of around 90. 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

0: It's Megan Maroney with Medicine. It's time for your random stat of the day, and it's about sleep and the perfect temperature. According to a new survey from Street Insider, they found that that temperature that we feel that is ideal for sleeping is 67 degrees. Is that where you set your thermostat? Are you a little higher, a little lower? Yeah, let me know. Hit me up on the socials. Keith Urban is up next. Well, after Jelly Roll, after the break.
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0: Worth Your Wild. That is Russell Dickerson. And this is something that would be so fun to do if you had the time and the means to go chase eclipses. Okay, it's a thing. Some people like to go. It gives them reason to travel and a place to go to, you know, because it's like, oh, this is where a good viewing is. I'll go there. So a lot of folks were planning to go to Spain to get a good look at the August 12th eclipse. However, because of the fires over in Europe, smoke might end up, well, distorting the view. You might not be able to see it. So if you were making plans for that, you might want to think again. And save yourself some money, because it's sounding like the view isn't going to be so good. George Burge and Luke Bryan are next with Ride, Ride, Ride.
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3: Partly cloudy, hot, and humid out there for your afternoon. A few isolated to widely scattered showers and storms, though, will pop up. Highs upper 80s to near 90 tonight. Becoming fair, warm and muggy. Could see a little late fog. Lows 70 to 73. Friday and Saturday, not much change. Widely scattered afternoon storms with highs of around 90. 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And I'm Chief Meteorologist Patrick Hoare.
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2: ABC News, I'm Brian Clark. Senate Majority Leader John Thune says reports of the military running low on key munitions are concerning. ABC contributor and former Deputy Assistant Secretary of Defense Mick Mulroy says
3: that is, of course, concern militarily from a security point of view, but it also somewhat restricts the president's decision making when it comes to escalating, not escalating, and how long this war will last. So this does have a direct strategic and tactical impact on our operations.
2: White House Press Secretary Caroline Leavitt said a Washington Post reported dust up between President Trump and Defense Secretary Pete Hegseth over the stockpile, quote, never happened. A Senate committee voted to hold Dr. Anthony Fauci in contempt of Congress after he refused to answer their questions last week. And federal officials say jalapeno peppers linked to a salmonella outbreak have been traced to a grower in Mexico. The FDA says 93% of people they interviewed reported eating at a Mexican-style restaurant in a one-month period. This is ABC News.
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This past Sunday, he wrapped up his My Kind of Saturday Night tour across the pond. Yeah, I mean, record-breaking attendance at London's Wembley Stadium. So, can't wait to get him back in America. It's Luke Combs with Sleepless in a Hotel Room.

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1: 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I mean, she has been in the business for quite a while, so she knows her country, she knows her artists personally, and she's teamed up with Scott Gaines to bring you the latest news, interviews, and the newest music from country's biggest stars. 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Okay, late night. You work that night shift, you can't sleep, spend it with Katie and Scott on Pickle Jar Up All Night. 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
10: Partly cloudy, hot, and humid out there for your afternoon. A few isolated to widely scattered showers and storms, though, will pop up. Highs upper 80s to near 90 tonight. Becoming fair, warm and muggy. Could see a little late fog. Lows 70 to 73. Friday and Saturday, not much change. Widely scattered afternoon storms with highs of around 90. 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

0: All My Exes, that's Lauren Elena, along with Chase Matthew. Happy birthday if today is your special day. Some of the celebrities you share your day with include Peter Bonners. He is Jerry, the dentist from the old Bob Newhart show. He's 88 today. Randy DeBarge is 68. We have a few country singers. Lisa Stewart is 58 today. Ooh, but let's not forget the Lynns, Peggy and Patsy Lynn. They are both, you know, they're sisters. They're 62 today. Also having birthdays, we have, let's see, ex-Spice Girl, Jerry Halliwell, is 54, and Soleil Moon Frye. I hope I said her name right. She played Punky Brewster when she was a kiddo, and she's the big 5-0 today. So happy birthday, everybody. Make it a good one. Lady A is up next with Bartender.
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0: That is Stella Lefty with Boston. This is quite the flavor mix-up. I don't know if you've ever had Liquid Death. Okay, it's a water, flavored water, a little bit of energy in there. At first, I thought it was like an adult beverage when I first saw it, and I was kind of a little scared. I mean, it's called Liquid Death. Doesn't sound real positive. But it's actually really good. And Mr. Beast is collaborating with the brand. And the flavor that they are creating together is a limited edition, of course, peanut butter cup flavored sparkling water. So I'm very interested in this one because, I mean, you're looking at it and I'm sure it's probably going to be clear. So it's going to look like water, but it's going to taste like, you know, a peanut butter cup. And apparently you're only going to be able to find it on Amazon and at participating retailers, including 7-Eleven and Five Below. But again, only while supplies last. So I'm not sure when they're going to be releasing it, but sometime soon. Luke Combs is up next with Lovin' On You.
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9: Partly cloudy, hot, and humid out there for your afternoon. A few isolated to widely scattered showers and storms, though, will pop up. Highs upper 80s to near 90 tonight. Becoming fair, warm and muggy. Could see a little late fog, lows 70 to 73. Friday and Saturday, not much change. Widely scattered afternoon storms with highs of around 90. 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

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It's titled That's Just Me, coming out September 18th. 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

0: Chevy Silverado from Bailey Zimmerman. It's a trend, getting less and paying more. You know what I'm talking about. And apparently now, I'm worried, real worried when it comes to flying. Okay? I say that because Australian airline Jetstar, they're going to start charging passengers to put carry-ons in the overhead compartment. I don't know how you're supposed to travel with nothing. It would be great to have that kind of money to be able to say, you know what, I'm just going to go as is. And when I get there, I'm just going to buy a new wardrobe, makeup, deodorant, curling iron, all the things that you need, right? I don't know of a lot of people who can do that. So I don't know how much they're going to charge. And I'm just hoping that it stays in Australia and it does not come to our airlines here in America. Let's hope that trend does not happen. Ugh. Billy Currington is up next with some good directions.
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11: An isolated shower storm still possible out there through your evening hours tonight. Any showers quickly diminishing, warm, muggy overnight. Could see a little patchy late fog, low 70 to 73 for Friday and Saturday. Not much change. A few wildly scattered afternoon showers and storms, otherwise hot and humid, highs of around 90. This summer, follow the wonder and celebrate America 250 at Rock City, a place where seven states meet the sky. This milestone year, take the detour. Celebrate America 250 going on now through August 9th. And I'm Chief Meteorologist Patrick Corr.
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0: painted you pretty. That is Hudson Westbrook. Well, we know that Slurpees, they have their day, which of course is on 7-Eleven Day, you know, July 11th every year. And now, well, I see they are stepping up to the plate. They are going to host their first annual National Icy Day. Yep, it's going to be happening on National Icy Day, August 18th. And that means a free small icy available at more than 1,800 participating locations nationwide. 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ACM Theaters, Regal Cinemas, they'll require admission or a valid ticket to get your free icy. But you can find out more if you follow them on social media. You can find out more about the icy company. They have a chance for you to win all kinds of fun prizes and whatnot. So you got to tag them and follow them on social media and all that good stuff. Okay. So it's something that they're hoping will become a new celebration as everybody returns back to school. So they're kind of doing like a, I guess you could say, pumpkin spice season. They're wanting to do an icy season. So be sure to be on the lookout for that, because, hey, it could save you money and you get a refreshing treat. Why not? Luke Bryan is up next with Country and She Knows It.
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12: An isolated shower storm still possible out there through your evening hours tonight. Any showers quickly diminishing, warm, muggy overnight. Could see a little patchy late fog, low 70 to 73 for Friday and Saturday. Not much change. A few wildly scattered afternoon showers and storms, otherwise hot and humid, highs of around 90. This summer, follow the wonder and celebrate America 250 at Rock City, a place where seven states meet the sky. This milestone year, take the detour. Celebrate America 250 going on now through August 9th. And I'm Chief Meteorologist Patrick Corr.
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2: ABC News, I'm Brian Clark. A Senate committee voted to hold Dr. Anthony Fauci in contempt of Congress for refusing to answer questions about the COVID-19 pandemic. The committee's chair, Rand Paul, says he'll refer the vote directly to the attorney general, sidestepping the usual precedent of a full Senate vote.
3: And really doesn't have to go before the Senate. There is some precedent for doing it that way, and it still may be done that way. But for now, we will hand carry this over to the attorney general.
2: There's new pressure on Republican Congressman Max Miller of Ohio. The state's other Republican senator, John Husted, said he believes dropping out would be in the best interest of Miller's family. Miller has been involved in a custody dispute with his ex-wife, the daughter of Ohio's Republican Senator Bernie Moreno. Health officials in Michigan say people in the state can resume their regular lettuce-eating habits because cyclosporiasis cases are declining. Michigan saw the bulk of the nationwide uptick in the parasitic illness. This is ABC News.
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6: Good morning. Already some road works. Got traffic slow here in Marion County. 24 East just passes South Pittsburgh exit there at Kimball. Again, a little bit slow traffic there on 24 as it starts to pick up in that area, leaving Marion County, headed towards Chattanooga. 75, it's busy, but it's moving here southbound between Body Oaks and Shallowford in the construction zone. Hey, if you get locked out of your house or car, call Rick's Lock and Key, 892-1700. I'm Commander Chuck with your on-time traffic.
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0: Well, her song Choosin' Texas is still dominating the Billboard Hot 100 chart. That is the overall singles chart, and that one making its way up the country survey now. Ella Langley, Loving Life Again. Thanks so much for swinging by. Toy Story 5 continuing to do big things at the box office. Got something from the soundtrack from Taylor Swift on the way.
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7: Good morning. Already some road work, Scott. Traffic slow here in Marion County. 24 East just past the South Pittsburgh exit there at Kimball. Again, a little bit slow traffic there on 24 as it starts to pick up in that area. Leaving Marion County, headed towards Chattanooga, 75. It's busy, but it's moving here southbound between Body Oaks and Shallowford in the construction zone. Hey, if you get locked out of your house or car, call Rick's Lock and Key, 892-1700. I'm Commander Chuck with your on-time traffic.
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16: An isolated shower storm still possible out there through your evening hours tonight. Any showers quickly diminishing, warm, muggy overnight. Could see a little patchy late fog, low 70 to 73 for Friday and Saturday. Not much change. A few wildly scattered afternoon showers and storms, otherwise hot and humid, highs of around 90. This summer, follow the wonder and celebrate America 250 at Rock City, a place where seven states meet the sky. This milestone year, take the detour. Celebrate America 250 going on now through August 9th. And I'm Chief Meteorologist Patrick Hoare.
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0: 4 years ago, he signed a publishing deal, and since then, 50 of his songs have been selected by other artists to record. That is quite the track record. Jacob Hackworth, his name. What took you so long? A song we know and love from the golden voice of Josh Turner in the minutes to come, plus Parmalee.
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3: Good morning. Already some road work, Scott. Traffic slow here in Marion County. 24 East just past the South Pittsburgh exit there at Kimball. Again, a little bit slow traffic there on 24 as it starts to pick up in that area. Leaving Marion County, headed towards Chattanooga. 75, it's busy, but it's moving here southbound between Body Oaks and Shallowford in the construction zone. Hey, if you get locked out of your house or car, call Rick's Lock and Key 892-1700. I'm Commander Chuck with your on-time traffic.
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0: say so. Song about the important things in life. Self-care, well-being, mental health, and knowing your limits. Reaching out when you can't do it all by yourself. Dan and Shay right there. Their latest one, a really special song, Say So. Keep it here. Luke Combs, just a couple minutes off.
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4: Good morning. Already some road work, Scott. Traffic slow here in Marion County. 24 East just past the South Pittsburgh exit there at Kimball. Again, a little bit slow traffic there on 24 as it starts to pick up in that area. Leaving Marion County, headed towards Chattanooga, 75. It's busy, but it's moving here southbound between Bonnie Oaks and Shallowford in the construction zone. Hey, if you get locked out of your house or car, call Rick's Lock and Key 892-1700. I'm Commander Chuck with your on-time traffic.
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8: An isolated shower storm still possible out there through your evening hours tonight. Any showers quickly diminishing. Warm, muggy overnight. Could see a little patchy late fog, low 70 to 73.

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6: ABC News, I'm Brian Clark. Senator Mitch McConnell of Kentucky, not seen on Capitol Hill since June 11th, says in a statement he's been discharged from a rehabilitation center. He had suffered a fall at his home in June and was briefly unconscious. ABC Stephen Portnoy has the latest from Washington.
7: The statement only says that he'll continue his recovery at home during the August work period, excuse me, the state work period, so the August recess, which will end sometime in mid-September. And the open question here in Washington is, will we see Mitch McConnell return to D.C., return to the Capitol for his final months of his seventh term?
6: The attorney for Dr. Anthony Fauci called today's Senate committee vote to hold Fauci in contempt a crude political stunt. The committee chair, Rand Paul, says he'll refer the vote on Fauci's refusal to answer questions last week to the Department of Justice. Oil prices remain elevated. Still no deal to reopen the Strait of Hormuz. And tomorrow's July jobs report could show more financial impacts. This is ABC News.
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10: Good morning. Already some road work. Got traffic slow here in Marion County. 24 East just passes South Pittsburgh exit there at Kimball. Again, a little bit slow traffic there on 24 as it starts to pick up in that area. Leaving Marion County, headed towards Chattanooga. 75. It's busy, but it's moving here southbound between Body Oaks and Shallowford in the construction zone. Hey, if you get locked out of your house or car, call Rick's Lock and Key 892-1700. I'm Commander Chuck with your on-time traffic.
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0: Well, we are playing it for you, the best country and nothing but. That includes fresh new songs as well as the ones we know and love. Song about how we all grieve in our own way from Lee Bryce just a couple minutes from now. And a cross-genre duet, Lainey Wilson with John Mayer, still to come.
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10: Good afternoon. Starting a little bit heavier in the last few minutes. 24 on through the Ridge Cut. Stop and go over here at Shallowford, right over the interstate. It's building pretty good now. Here we go. Northbound 75 over White Oak Mountain. Continuing to build up through the Cleveland-Bradley County area. Just watch your speed up through there, passing Paul Hub Parkway. 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Having transmission problems? 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I'm Commander Chuck. You're on-time traffic.
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16: An isolated shower storm still possible out there through your evening hours tonight. Any showers quickly diminishing. Warm, muggy overnight. Could see a little patchy late fog, low 70 to 73. For Friday and Saturday, not much change. A few wildly scattered afternoon showers and storms, otherwise hot and humid, highs of around 90. This summer, follow the wonder and celebrate America 250 at Rock City, a place where seven states meet the sky. This milestone year, take the detour. Celebrate America 250 going on now through August 9th. And I'm Chief Meteorologist Patrick Corr.
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0: Easy to Love, coming to us courtesy of Dustin Lynch, as we play the best country right here for you. Tyler Hubbard, just a couple minutes from now. And a song we could sing along with from Kelsey Ballerini. The best country lives right here for you.
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3: Good afternoon. A little bit heavier than it was 15, 20 minutes ago on 24 East, trying to get up through the ridge cut. Latest accident, possibly with injuries, Bradley County right now on Frontage Road at the Windcrest Subdivision. From the looks of it, it could be out here for a little bit. Again, that's in Bradley County. Watch for radar this afternoon, 75 past Paul Huff Parkway. 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I'm Commander Chuck, your on-time traffic.
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5: Good afternoon. Still clearing up a couple of accidents out here. One in Bradley County. This one had several vehicles and some injuries. Frontage road near the Windcrest subdivision. Again, it's in its wrap-up stages as traffic gets a bit heavier now. 75 north passing Volkswagen Drive headed up towards Cleveland. Lots of radar through Bradley County. At least it was earlier. Hey, if you get locked out of your house or your car, call Riggs Lock and Key. That telephone number in Chattanooga is 892-1700. Riggs Lock and Key. I'm Commander Chuck. You're on time traffic.
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13: An isolated shower storm still possible out there through your evening hours tonight. Any showers quickly diminishing, warm, muggy overnight. Could see a little patchy late fog, low 70 to 73. For Friday and Saturday, not much change. A few wildly scattered afternoon showers and storms, otherwise hot and humid, highs of around 90. This summer, follow the wonder and celebrate America 250 at Rock City, a place where seven states meet the sky. This milestone year, take the detour. Celebrate America 250 going on now through August 9th. And I'm Chief Meteorologist Patrick Hoare.
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0: Ah, summer. 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
3: ABC News, I'm Brian Clark. The Supreme Court struck down President Trump's bid to end birthright citizenship, the constitutional provision that gives citizenship to anyone born in the United States. Today, the president said the administration is going to make adjustments, and Deputy Chief of Staff for Policy Stephen Miller in the Oval Office explained some planned changes.
4: To expand the definitions of people who are ineligible for birthright citizenship. That includes, for example, alien enemies of the United States, members of foreign terrorist organizations, and large categories of people who lobby and act on behalf of foreign governments.
3: The president reiterated that the U.S. has more than enough munitions amid reports that the war with Iran has depleted the U.S. stockpile of defensive missiles. Tomorrow, the July jobs report provides a latest snapshot on the labor market. Economists expecting it to show a gain of approximately 83,000 jobs in July, with unemployment steady at 4.2%. This is ABC News.
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11: Good afternoon. Still clearing up a couple of accidents out here. One in Bradley County. This one had several vehicles and some injuries. Frontage road near the Windcrest subdivision. Again, it's in its wrap-up stages as traffic gets a bit heavier now. 75 north passing Volkswagen Drive headed up towards Cleveland. Lots of radar through Bradley County. At least it was earlier. Hey, if you get locked out of your house or your car, call Rick's Lock and Key. That telephone number in Chattanooga is 892-1700. Rick's Lock and Key. I'm Commander Chuck. You're on-time traffic.
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0: Song he dropped right as he sauntered into his summertime residency at the Sphere out in Vegas. Instead of doing the big-time summertime tour this year, Kenny Chesney, there he goes with Carry On. Stay here, Scotty McCreery is just a couple of minutes away, but the song just feels like summertime.
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9: Good afternoon. Still cleaning up a couple of accidents out here. One in Bradley County. This one had several vehicles and some injuries. Frontage Road near the Windcrest Subdivision. Again, it's in its wrap-up stages as traffic gets a bit heavier now. 75 North passing Volkswagen Drive headed up towards Cleveland. Lots of radar through Bradley County. At least it was earlier. Hey, if you get locked out of your house or your car, call Rick's Lock and Key. That telephone number in Chattanooga is 892-1700. Rick's Lock and Key. I'm Commander Chuck. You're on-time traffic.
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12: An isolated shower storm still possible out there through your evening hours tonight. Any showers quickly diminishing. Warm, muggy overnight. Could see a little patchy late fog, low 70 to 73. For Friday and Saturday, not much change. A few wildly scattered afternoon showers and storms, otherwise hot and humid, highs of around 90. This summer, follow the wonder and celebrate America 250 at Rock City, a place where 7 states meet the sky. This milestone year, take the detour. Celebrate America 250 going on now through August 9th. And I'm Chief Meteorologist Patrick Hoare.
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0: Kid Myself, courtesy of John Morgan, made a splash in that duet with Jason Aldean called Friends Like That. Now he's back for another go-round, this time with the training wheels off, flying solo on that track. Kane Brown in just a couple, and we'll hear from Chris Young as well.
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3: Good afternoon. Still clearing up a couple of accidents out here. One in Bradley County. This one had several vehicles and some injuries. Frontage Road near the Windcrest Subdivision. Again, it's in its wrap-up stages as traffic gets a little bit heavier now. 75 North passing Volkswagen Drive headed up towards Cleveland. Lots of radar through Bradley County. At least it was earlier. Hey, if you get locked out of your house or your car, call Rick's Lock and Key. That telephone number in Chattanooga is 892-1700. Rick's Lock and Key. I'm Commander Chuck, your on-time traffic.
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0: Latest one from Shaboozy. I tell you, when you hear him, you know you're hearing Shaboozy. Definitely has his own unique sound. There he goes with Cowgirl. Direct from Los Angeles, Stella Lefty sings about Boston in the minutes to come.
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4: Good afternoon. Still clearing up a couple of accidents out here. One in Bradley County. This one had several vehicles and some injuries. Frontage Road near the Windcrest Subdivision. Again, it's in its wrap-up stages as traffic gets a bit heavier now. 75 North passing Volkswagen Drive headed up towards Cleveland. Lots of radar through Bradley County. At least it was earlier. Hey, if you get locked out of your house or your car, call Rick's Lock and Key. That telephone number in Chattanooga is 892-1700. Rick's Lock and Key. I'm Commander Chuck. You're on-time traffic.
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7: An isolated shower storm still possible out there through your evening hours tonight. Any showers quickly diminishing, warm, muggy overnight. Could see a little patchy late fog, low 70 to 73. For Friday and Saturday, not much change. A few wildly scattered afternoon showers and storms, otherwise hot and humid, highs of around 90. This summer, follow the wonder and celebrate America 250 at Rock City, a place where seven states meet the sky. This milestone year, take the detour. Celebrate America 250 going on now through August 9th. And I'm Chief Meteorologist Patrick Orr.
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2: ABC News, I'm Brian Clark. President Trump dismissed reports that there is a shortage of defensive missiles in the U.S. stockpile as a result of the war in Iran.
3: And we have an unlimited supply, and so we're in great shape. But with that being said, we always want more. We have to have more. We have other things maybe come up.
2: The president also signed executive orders that target birthright citizenship after the Supreme Court rejected his bid to end the constitutional guarantee of citizenship to anyone born in the United States. Former Senate Majority Leader Mitch McConnell says he's out of a rehab facility and will continue physical therapy at home. He was last seen on Capitol Hill in June. His office says he suffered a fall at his home and was briefly unconscious. Investigators in Washington say the man in custody charged with starting last week's devastating fires in Spokane admitted to starting at least 25 fires between July 4th and August 11th. This is ABC News.
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10: Good afternoon. Still clearing up a couple of accidents out here. One in Bradley County. This one had several vehicles and some injuries. Frontage Road near the Windcrest Subdivision. Again, it's in its wrap-up stages as traffic gets a bit heavier now. 75 North passing Volkswagen Drive headed up towards Cleveland. Lots of radar through Bradley County. At least it was earlier. Hey, if you get locked out of your house or your car, call Rick's Lock and Key. That telephone number in Chattanooga is 892-1700. Rick's Lock and Key. I'm Commander Chuck, your on-time traffic.
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9: Good afternoon. Still clearing up a couple of accidents out here. One in Bradley County. This one had several vehicles and some injuries. Frontage road near the Windcrest subdivision. Again, it's in its wrap-up stages as traffic gets a bit heavier now. 75 north passing Volkswagen Drive headed up towards Cleveland. Lots of radar through Bradley County. At least it was earlier. Hey, if you get locked out of your house or your car, call Rick's Lock and Key. That telephone number in Chattanooga is 892-1700. Rick's Lock and Key. I'm Commander Chuck. You're on-time traffic.
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15: Partly cloudy, warm and muggy out there through your nighttime hours. Some patchy late fog possible, lows 70 to 73. For Friday and Saturday, not a whole lot of change. Partly cloudy, widely scattered, mainly afternoon and evening showers and storms each day. Otherwise hot and humid, highs of around 90. 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

0: We now invite you to join us for Back to the Name of Jesus with Prophet David Wooden, praise and worship leader Audra Wooden, now to the studios for Back to the Name of Jesus.
1: Welcome, everybody. I'm glad you could join us this evening to Back to the Name of Jesus. And we're here, well, we do all of our shows live, but we do have reruns. So, but today, the date is December 8th, 2022. So I want to start out with prayer. Father, thank you for all your blessings. Thank you for all that you've done for us. Lord, we know, God, that without you, we could do nothing. But with you, we can do all things through Christ Jesus that strengthens us. Help us, Lord, to stand in these last days and be ready for you to come, for the days are here. Lord, thank you. And bless you, and bless this word, and the songs, and the people that want to hear your word tonight. Bless it unto them. Amen. Praise the Lord. You know, time is short. I don't know how many people are watching the things that are going on, but most people are just going on like they did in the days of Noah, doing all the things they ever did. Building is going out of sight. People are building, even though the building costs that went up, they didn't stop them. They're still building. And they're not thinking about the earthquakes that are happening, all the things that we see in the Middle East, all the wars that we see looming. And I don't even know if most people know, because I get my news straight from Amir Sarfati, who is a born-again Jewish person that lives in Israel. And he also goes around speaking, and I'm on Telegram with him, and I get the news before the news gets it, just about what's going on over there in Iran, and there's war imminent. And so we know that that's one of the signs, but that's not what I'm here to talk about. It's on my mind all the time, though. What I want to talk about is unbelief. We've already got overcoming belief down pretty good, right? So overcoming unbelief is what we need to do, and having faith. So sometimes we may feel that we can't fight Satan because he's so much stronger. We're so weak, and he was created so much more powerful in the beginning than we were. And we feel that we just can't do that. But look at what the children of Israel were able to do. Look. When they trusted God, God was with them. And that's the same way it is with us. When they trusted God, they went in to Canaan, to the promised land, and they fought giants. They fought innumerable armies that were stronger and more powerful and bigger than they were. And yet they defeated them. And look at Gideon. If anybody knows the story of Gideon, you know, he had thousands of men, and God whittled it down to 300 men. God said, I want you to know that it's not by your might, but by my spirit and my power that this is going to happen. And they defeated the whole Midianite army with 300 men. And then the Six-Day War that just happened back in 1967, when the Jews had come back to their homeland, in our present day, there's no way they could have won that war. They were surrounded on every side by several different armies. And yet they won in 6 days and captured all the land. And it was incredible. And there were stories about that, where that the people that they were fighting just said, no, there was people with them that you know, that weren't there, that they were seeing. So God is able, if we stay with him, to do these things. But if they didn't have God, if the children of Israel didn't have God in their life, then they fought the battle and they died. Just like when Joshua, they went over to Ai when they got into the land of Canaan. After they'd had victories at Jericho, the walls came down, and They went to Ai and they said, oh, well, we don't even need all the men to go over there. We'll just take a few men to go over there. And they went over there and they got slaughtered. They came back. Joshua said, hey, Lord, what's going on? Why did we lose? And God told him, said, there's sin in the camp. So he showed him who it was. It was Achan that had hid some stuff he wasn't supposed to, a Babylonian garment, some gold and some silver. And, you know, they got the sin out of the camp. They went and defeated Ai. And so these things were written for our benefit so that we would know how to live in these situations. We have to have God with us. He said, take on the whole armor of God. He said, have the weapons of your warfare, for they're mighty, pulling down strongholds and bringing every thought into obedience of Christ. So we have to do these things. We have to have God if we're going to fight this battle, especially in these last days. But we are well able to do it. Let us not shrink back and say we can't do it. When the Antichrist comes, when all these things happen, you know, here's what John, in 1 John 4 and 4, he said, he was just talking about the Antichrist. He said, that spirit is already in the world, he said, little children. They're already Antichrist, and that spirit's already in the world. But he said this in 4 and 4, but you are of God, little children, and have overcome them, because greater is he that is in you than he that is in the world. You know, and that's the way it is. If we want to overcome unbelief, then we have to take God with us. We have to take the armor with us. We have to believe up against all the odds, up against the giants, when it looks like we can't do it at all. When we don't understand, we got to have that belief. You know, they had already come through the Red Sea. They had already defeated the biggest army on the face of the earth, and yet they thought God was going to take them out there and let them thirst to death and let them starve to death. They murmured and complained. And they thought, well, we can't even go in and beat these people over in Canaan. We look like grasshoppers. And God made them walk around in the wilderness till all of those doubters died out for 40 years. Joshua and Caleb were the only ones that got to go, and all the people under 20 got to go. But everybody over 20, and, you know, they died out. The unbelievers died out. And then they went in and took the land. And John, the Revelator, in Revelation says that doubt and unbelief will not enter into the kingdom of God. But what's the opposite side of unbelief? Faith. Faith is the opposite of unbelief. And we each do something different with our faith. We each do something different. 1 Corinthians 14:32 says that the spirit of the prophet is subject to the prophet. Everybody has their own way of dealing with things through faith. Abel offered a better sacrifice through faith. All these people through faith did this. Noah built an ark. Abraham walked and journeyed the rest of his life in a land that he didn't know. Moses led the children of God out of Egypt and through the Red Sea. Daniel prayed against the command of the king. Three Hebrew children refused to bow down and worship a false god. Job held on to his testimony. Rahab hid the spies. Ruth came home with Naomi. Esther went in to see the king. David killed the giant. Zerubbabel, Nehemiah, and Ezra rebuilt Jerusalem. And Joseph married Mary. That took faith. I don't think we appreciate how much faith that took. John baptized Jesus. That took faith. Do you have enough faith to baptize God? The apostles preached the gospel. And John saw the future and wrote it down for us. And all the prophets spoke and wrote, all through faith. Now, all through God's Holy Spirit moving up on them. But Jesus, through faith, came and died on the cross. You don't think it took faith for him to go to that cross and die? And through faith, he rose again the third day. And all the people that came to Jesus while he was on earth, they received everything from him that very same day. And if you hadn't received from Jesus, then you hadn't touched him yet. That don't mean you can't touch him. It just means you got to do whatever it takes to touch him. That's all that matters, you know. And so we got to overcome unbelief and find our faith and live in these last days, because it's going to take it, and be ready. But he said, don't be afraid and don't let your heart be troubled. You believe in God, believe also in me. Don't faint, but endure to the end, and the same will be saved. That's my message to you tonight. Short and to the point. And so now we got some songs that we're going to sing. And my sister's here. And we've got to think about three new songs that I don't think we've ever sung before. Songs you'll probably know, at least one of them, maybe two. We're going to do it for the glory of the Lord.
2: Yeah.

was written by Hank Williams, one of the very great songwriters, actually. And he did a lot of country, but that he did gospel too. I want to sing this one thinking about Jack Gallagher. I don't know if anybody out there knows Jack Gallagher, but he's gone on now. He was a blessing to me, and he always sang this song, and I love to hear him sing it.

Okay. I've got to have a drink of water. I'm sorry. Okay. A lot of people have heard this one, though, I guess.

I just want to say, whilst you might be thinking about a song, we've been going through many trials over the past couple of years, and trials with family and people that I feel that they've made themselves our enemy. And I don't know who all watches this, but I struggle with trying to be a Christian and trying to keep the right

0: and there is. But I just, without going on with too much, I just felt like saying, you know, that I love everybody, and I want to see the right thing done. Of course, what I think is the right thing, and what other people think is the right thing, I think that's where our problem lies. But I don't think that you can have hate in your heart and make it into the kingdom of heaven. And I don't want to get up here and act like I'm a hypocrite. I want people to know where my heart is. Yeah, I've been aggravated. I've been really aggravated. But you know, God's helping, and I'm holding on to Him through faith, like I was talking about. And, you know, I just wanted to say that, let it be known, and kind of just, I don't know, clear a little bit of what I've got built up in me out. And I don't want to say too much, but Audra, do you have a song that you might be able to sing?
1: I don't really have a song, no, but I just...
0: You got something to say?
1: Yeah, I'm just going to say something.
0: And you know, I wrote something down that you said about forgiveness, you know, remember that?
1: Yeah.
0: Yeah, that's, you need to say that.
1: Well, Mama and I were talking the other day about what you were talking about praying for your enemies, you know, because the Bible, I may not quote this exactly right, but it basically says, pray for your enemies and those that despitefully use you. I mean, if you think about that, I don't know exactly what the definition of despitefully is, but you think about somebody despitefully using you, that don't sound very good. It's not a pleasant thing to be despitefully used. But we're still supposed to pray for them and love their soul. And we don't necessarily have to love everything they do, but we're supposed to love their soul and pray for them and do good unto those that do bad to us. And it's really hard to do sometimes. You know, when Davey and I were talking the other day, and I've struggled in life too, thinking, you know, well, I forgave that person, and then something happened, and then you start thinking about what they did, and you start thinking about it some more, and you think about it, and then all of a sudden you feel that it's almost like they just did it to you. You're just as upset, and you got the fire going on, you know, you're upset. But, you know, forgiveness is... You have to forgive them every time you think about it. You can choose at any point to not forgive them anymore and to go ahead and hate them, but you can't do that. I mean, we should not do that. But we have to keep choosing every time we think about it to forgive them again. And forgiveness is a choice, and people say it frees you more than it frees them, and I believe that's really true, because I believe the Bible talks about an evil root of bitterness springing up inside of you when you don't forgive people. And the Bible says that you got to forgive others, or Jesus, God, they won't, you know, we won't be forgiven for what we've done. And there's stories in the Bible about a rich man giving lots of money to this guy, and then he went out and forgiving him a huge debt, and then he went off and wouldn't forgive somebody a really small debt. And the rich man found out and put him in jail and made him pay everything he owed and all that. So we have to forgive, and makes us feel better when we do. And praying for people, like I said, is not always the easiest thing in the world. But I don't want to see anybody go to hell. I really don't. I don't hate anybody bad enough. I don't want to hate anybody at all. I don't hate anybody's soul. I hate some things people do. But I don't hate anybody and want them to go to hell. So that's what I got to say. Just love your enemies and pray for them.
0: I want to say something that you brought up there. The Lord showed me, and I didn't really know what He meant, but I know now. It's probably been a couple of years ago. He showed me before this everything's happened. He said, he just bounded on to me. We wrestle not against flesh and blood, but against powers and spirits and rulers of darkness and the evil of this world. So we're not wrestling, and I watched the thing about it today, said the same thing. You're not really fighting with those people. You're fighting with the evil that's behind them, that's causing them to do those things to you. You're not really, you're not fighting the people. You're fighting the spirits of evil. You're wrestling against those things. And so, you know, the Lord showed me that, and now

0: I understand it. And we just got to make sure that we, just like it said, lest any root of bitterness springing up among you and many be defiled, we got to keep ourselves clean and clear. And I've had to repent. I ain't going to lie to you none. I've had to repent. I've had to get myself down and say, God, forgive me. I've been feeling wrong, you know. I think we've about come to the end of our session here, and I want to end it with prayer. Y'all can pray with me. Father, thank you for this time that we've had with the people that are listening. Thank you, Lord, for all the blessings that you've given to all of our family and all of your children and their families all across the world. Help us, Lord, to know that the most important thing is to serve you and to make it into your kingdom. Lord, that silver and gold are nothing. So help us, Lord, to get our mind up on you and to love you and to be like you want us to be. And thank you.
1: Thank you, Father.
0: Amen.
1: Amen. Back to the next. Love y'all.

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0: She's been on the road this summer, including a stop at one of the biggest music festivals in North America. In fact, I think the biggest one in the continent. That would be Milwaukee Summerfest, always huge on the shores of Lake Michigan. She was in for it this year. Megan Maroney and Medicine. Luke Combs on the way, got his latest one for you.
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12: Partly cloudy, warm and muggy out there through your nighttime hours. Some patchy late fog possible, lows 70 to 73 for Friday and Saturday. Not a whole lot of change. Partly cloudy, widely scattered, mainly afternoon and evening showers and storms each day. Otherwise hot and humid, highs of around 90. 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

0: Woman. That is Kane Brown, a song for his bride, Caitlin. I'm Steve Brewer. Make it a great one. Coming up, the guy who's become a pitch man for a chain of boot stores. They are sponsoring his tour to Riley Green just a couple minutes from now. Keep it close.
1: 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And I want to set the record straight. I am not an attorney. 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
9: Partly cloudy, warm and muggy out there through your nighttime hours. Some patchy late fog possible, lows 70 to 73. For Friday and Saturday, not a whole lot of change. Partly cloudy, widely scattered, mainly afternoon and evening showers and storms each day. Otherwise hot and humid, highs of around 90. 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

0: ABC News, I'm Wayne Cabot. Unfriendly skies in 9 states affected by a total shutdown of airspace. Systems going offline for reasons we still don't know. ABC News transportation reporter Sam Sweeney.
1: Well, this was a radar and a frequency outage at one of the largest air traffic control centers. This is called Minneapolis Center, but it handles the air traffic over several nearby states. We're talking more than 330,000 square miles.
0: Systems are returning with delays. The court case is on hold for a man authorities say confessed to starting one of the Spokane wildfires that destroyed more than 800 homes. His attorney is asking for a mental health evaluation. Prosecutors say he admits to starting at least 25 other fires last year. Olympian David Hearn, accused of vandalizing the reflecting pool, can take a victory lap now. A federal judge today dismissed the criminal case with prejudice. And that decision means the government cannot charge him again later if it would want to. This is ABC News.
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